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2: Get the news you need when you need it by downloading the Pembina Valley Online app. I'm Candace Dirksen, and here's what's making local news this hour. As part of its five-year capital plan, the Western School Division is asking the province to build an eight-classroom addition at the new Coal Discovery Trails before portables have to be used, which could be as soon as next fall. It's also asking for a new high school as Morton Collegiate nears its limit, and portables are slowly being added in order to make room for all of the students. While portable classrooms can look like a quick fix when schools run out of space, Board Chair Darcy Wolf says they're far from cheap.
3: They're hundreds of thousands of dollars to build, and they're, believe it or not, to move a portable from Maple Leaf School to the high school here in Morton, which is only a few blocks, also costs hundreds of thousands of dollars. It is a huge project, a huge expense, and that's why here in Western we've always been advocates for building permanent structures.
2: Wolf says a recent three-classroom addition at the high school cost less than relocating three portables. Meantime, the division is also asking for a permanent addition to Minnewasta School in order to get rid of the portables there. A free presentation aimed at helping parents navigate online safety is coming to Morton this week. The Morton Collegiate Parent Advisory Council is hosting Val Caldwell for a talk about social media, online bullying, screen time, and mental health. Parent Advisory Council Chair Brent Kletke says parents are looking for tools to help guide their children through an increasingly digital world.
4: We want to give our kids a certain amount of freedom to be kids, but we want to also protect them from bad influences. I'm hoping through this we can give parents some really great tools.
2: The free event happens tomorrow night from 7 till 9 at the Morton Collegiate Gym. Youth involved in a recent ditch cleanup around Winkler say seeing the amount of litter left behind was eye-opening. Church youth groups from across the city joined together in recent weeks to clean roadsides and public spaces as part of an annual coordinated effort. Cassidy Dick, in her first year of youth, says finding garbage in the ditches was disappointing.
5: Pretty sad.
6: Yeah. It's
5: just sad that people do that.
7: I would encourage them to just bring it to the garbage because Winkler provides garbages for people.
2: Youth leaders say the cleanup also sparked conversations about keeping local animals safe from harmful litter while giving young people an opportunity to work together and connect. The perfect summer family vacation at massive savings is just one bid away in the Seymour Canada online auction. Lots start closing tomorrow morning, so bid now at PembinaValleyOnline.com.
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2: Clear skies tonight with fog patches developing overnight. A gusty northwest wind becoming light as well. A low of 5. Sunshine expected for Wednesday and a high of 22. Clear skies Wednesday night and a low of 9. Thursday cloudy, chance of showers with a high of 22. Friday cloudy, chance of showers, windy and a high of 21. Sunshine expected to return Saturday, a high of 20. 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
3: Clear skies tonight with fog patches developing overnight. A gusty northwest wind becoming light as well. A low of 5. Sunshine expected for Wednesday and a high of 22. Clear skies Wednesday night and a low of 9. Thursday, cloudy, chance of showers with a high of 22. Friday, cloudy, chance of showers, windy and a high of 21. Sunshine expected to return Saturday, a high of 20. 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
3: Clear skies tonight with fog patches developing overnight. A gusty northwest wind becoming light as well. A low of 5. Sunshine expected for Wednesday and a high of 22. Clear skies Wednesday night and a low of 9. Thursday cloudy, chance of showers with a high of 22. Friday, cloudy, chance of showers, windy, and a high of 21. Sunshine expected to return Saturday, a high of 20. Listen to us live anywhere and anytime on the Pembina Valley Online app. And check the CDK Electric forecast before you head out.
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2: 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Pickleball players in Winkler will soon have a new indoor home at Winkler Centennial Arena. Darren Crane of the Winkler Pickleball Association says the facility will feature 6 courts, professional-grade flooring, and dividers for summer play. He says the new space will also allow the association to host tournaments without worrying about weather conditions.
3: 6 courts, professional-graded flooring, dividers, you name it. It's going to be top-notch.
2: The association is also hosting its first annual meeting tomorrow, where members can tour the facility and learn more about summer plans. The meeting starts at 7 o'clock in Winkler Centennial Arena Lounge. Former Northlands Parkway Collegiate Custodian Frank James says caring for students was always more important than the cleaning duties attached to his role. James recently received the President's Council Award from the Manitoba School Boards Association. In his acceptance speech, James spoke about supporting students who may feel alone or overlooked.
4: A kid should never be alone, especially in a good school like NBC. With the huge number of kids in a school, it is very easy to overlook kids like this. The staff can't be everywhere. I would always try to pair them up with someone else who may have the same issue, or sometimes I would approach some bigger groups of kids and ask if they had room for one more.
2: James says many students simply need encouragement and somebody willing to listen. Staff and students described him as far more than a custodian, calling him a mentor, encourager, and friend. And Winkler will host a discussion about meat consumption this evening at the Winkler Library. Dr. Bruce Friesen-Pankratz of Providence University College says the event, which is free, will discuss the complex topic from a variety of perspectives, including human health, indigenous culture, nutrition, and biblical ethics.
5: Complex topics, and people are interested, whatever opinion they have, they can come in and listen to these scholars and look at it maybe from a different point of view than that they're coming with, or maybe just gathering more information. So it's free. It's open to the public. There's no reservations required. Hoping to see people out.
2: Friesen-Pankratz said the event will give people the chance to hear different viewpoints on a subject that is relevant to the region. Bidding is still open in the Seymour Canada online auction, offering hotel stays, family adventures, and spa packages. 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
2: Clear skies tonight with fog patches developing overnight, a gusty northwest wind becoming light as well, a low of 5. Sunshine expected for Wednesday and a high of 22. Clear skies Wednesday night and a low of 9. Thursday, cloudy, chance of showers with a high of 22. Friday, cloudy, chance of showers, windy and a high of 21. Sunshine expected to return Saturday, a high of 20. 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
5: Clear skies tonight with fog patches developing overnight. A gusty northwest wind becoming light as well. A low of 5. Sunshine expected for Wednesday and a high of 22. Clear skies Wednesday night and a low of 9. Thursday, cloudy, chance of showers with a high of 22. Friday, cloudy, chance of showers, windy and a high of 21. Sunshine expected to return Saturday, a high of 20. 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
2: Clear skies tonight with fog patches developing overnight. A gusty northwest wind becoming light as well. A low of 5. Sunshine expected for Wednesday and a high of 22. Clear skies Wednesday night and a low of 9. Thursday cloudy, chance of showers with a high of 22. Friday cloudy, chance of showers, windy and a high of 21. Sunshine expected to return Saturday, a high of 20. 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
2: I'm Candace Dirksen with your local news, streaming now through the Pembina Valley Online app. Western School Division is again asking the province to fund a new high school in Morden as student numbers continue to pressure existing space. Board Chair Darcy Wolf says the request is again included in the division's annual five-year capital plan.
3: Our current high school is reaching its limits, and we are slowly having to move portables over to the high school to make room for the amount of students we have.
2: Wolf says even

0: there as well. Youth groups from churches across Winkler have been spending time cleaning up trash from ditches and roadsides as part of a coordinated citywide effort. Martha Fair with Winkler Mennonite Church says youth pastors work together each year to divide up different areas around the city.
1: A lot of people in the community rolled down their windows and said thank you to other, not just us, but which was really nice that they acknowledged that we were doing this. And I think we, together, we all had a good time. Like we're getting to know each other more, and what better way to do it than when we're working.
0: Participants also reflected on the environmental impact of litter, including the danger it can pose to pets and wildlife. And the St. Rat-Roseau Watershed is offering a new program to encourage residents within its boundaries to consider establishing pollinator gardens. Pollinator gardens feature native plants that bloom throughout the growing season. Regenerative Ag Program Coordinator Virginia Jansen says there's a long list of reasons why adding one is a good idea.
2: The most important is that we want to support these pollinators. Pollinators play a very important role in plant reproduction by transferring pollen between plants. And so our local ecosystems rely on this type of pollen transfer. The majority of our plants and crops rely on pollinators.
0: Jansen made the comments for Ripple Effect, presented by the Red River Basin Commission, which you can listen to now on your Pembina Valley online app. Only hours remain in the Seymour Canada online auction featuring travel deals, golf packages, and Manitoba getaways. 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
3: Now, your Pembina Valley Online weather.
0: Clear skies tonight with fog patches developing overnight. A gusty northwest wind becoming light as well. A low of 5. Sunshine expected for Wednesday and a high of 22. Clear skies Wednesday night and a low of 9. Thursday, cloudy.

0: 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Maybe it's Emma, the 80-year-old in walking club.
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2: Clear skies tonight with fog patches developing overnight. A gusty northwest wind becoming light as well. A low of 5. Sunshine expected for Wednesday and a high of 22. Clear skies Wednesday night and a low of 9. Thursday, cloudy, chance of showers with a high of 22. Friday, cloudy, chance of showers, windy, and a high of 21. Sunshine expected to return Saturday, a high of 20. 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
2: 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We throw down some Spanish. 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
1: Clear skies tonight with fog patches developing overnight. A gusty northwest wind becoming light as well. A low of 5. Sunshine expected for Wednesday and a high of 22. Clear skies Wednesday night and a low of 9. Thursday, cloudy, chance of showers with a high of 22. Friday, cloudy, chance of showers, windy, and a high of 21. Sunshine expected to return Saturday, a high of 20. Listen to us live anywhere and anytime on the Pembina Valley Online app. And check the CDK Electric forecast before you head out.
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2: Clear skies tonight with fog patches developing overnight. A gusty northwest wind becoming light as well. A low of 5. Sunshine expected for Wednesday and a high of 22. Clear skies Wednesday night and a low of 9. Thursday, cloudy, chance of showers with a high of 22. Friday, cloudy, chance of showers, windy, and a high of 21. Sunshine expected to return Saturday, a high of 20. Listen to us live anywhere and anytime on the Pembina Valley Online app. And check the CDK Electric forecast before you head out.
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3: Clear skies tonight with fog patches developing overnight. A gusty northwest wind becoming light as well. A low of 5. Sunshine expected for Wednesday and a high of 22. Clear skies Wednesday night and a low of 9. Thursday cloudy, chance of showers with a high of 22. Friday, cloudy, chance of showers, windy, and a high of 21. Sunshine expected to return Saturday, a high of 20. 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

never lived here. It's hard to understand. Everything you see was built by hand, and we always had the creek. 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The barn came down with a big snow dump. 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
2: Now, your Pembina Valley Online weather.
3: Clear skies tonight with fog patches developing overnight. A gusty northwest wind becoming light as well. A low of 5. Sunshine expected for Wednesday and a high of 22. Clear skies Wednesday night and a low of 9. Thursday, cloudy, chance of showers with a high of 22. Friday, cloudy, chance of showers, windy and a high of 21. Sunshine expected to return Saturday, a high of 20. 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
3: Clear skies tonight with fog patches developing overnight. A gusty northwest wind becoming light as well. A low of 5. Sunshine expected for Wednesday and a high of 22. Clear skies Wednesday night and a low of 9. Thursday cloudy, chance of showers with a high of 22. Friday cloudy, chance of showers, windy and a high of 21. Sunshine expected to return Saturday, a high of 20. 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
3: Clear skies tonight with fog patches developing overnight. A gusty northwest wind becoming light as well. A low of 5. Sunshine expected for Wednesday and a high of 22. Clear skies Wednesday night and a low of 9. Thursday, cloudy, chance of showers with a high of 22. Friday, cloudy, chance of showers, windy, and a high of 21. Sunshine expected to return Saturday, a high of 20. Listen to us live anywhere and anytime on the Pembina Valley Online app. And check the CDK Electric forecast before you head out.
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2: Clear skies tonight with fog patches developing overnight. A gusty northwest wind becoming light as well. A low of 5. Sunshine expected for Wednesday and a high of 22. Clear skies Wednesday night and a low of 9. Thursday, cloudy, chance of showers with a high of 22. Friday, cloudy, chance of showers, windy, and a high of 21. Sunshine expected to return Saturday, a high of 20. 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
3: Clear skies tonight with fog patches developing overnight. A gusty northwest wind becoming light as well. A low of 5. Sunshine expected for Wednesday and a high of 22. Clear skies Wednesday night and a low of 9. Thursday cloudy, chance of showers with a high of 22.

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3: Clear skies tonight with fog patches developing overnight.

0: A gusty northwest wind becoming light as well. A low of 5. Sunshine expected for Wednesday and a high of 22. Clear skies Wednesday night and a low of 9. Thursday, cloudy, chance of showers with a high of 22. Friday, cloudy, chance of showers, windy and a high of 21. Sunshine expected to return Saturday, a high of 20. 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

save gas and them foreign jobs. Dad, I wonder if I ever let you down. 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Well, he lowered his voice, then he raised his brow. 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
3: Clear skies tonight with fog patches developing overnight. A gusty northwest wind becoming light as well. A low of 5. Sunshine expected for Wednesday and a high of 22.

0: clear skies Wednesday night and a low of 9. Thursday, cloudy, chance of showers with a high of 22. Friday, cloudy, chance of showers, windy, and a high of 21. Sunshine expected to return Saturday, a high of 20. Listen to us live anywhere and anytime on the Pembina Valley online app. And check the CDK Electric forecast before you head out.
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2: Clear skies tonight with fog patches developing overnight. A gusty northwest wind becoming light as well. A low of 5. Sunshine expected for Wednesday and a high of 22. Clear skies Wednesday night and a low of 9. Thursday, cloudy, chance of showers with a high of 22. Friday, cloudy, chance of showers, windy and a high of 21. Sunshine expected to return Saturday, a high of 20. Listen to us live anywhere and anytime on the Pembina Valley Online app. And check the CDK Electric forecast before you head out.
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0: Hola, amigos. ¿Comprendo español? Bueno, you're ready for Dos It Sounds Spanish with Dos Banderas, weekday mornings on Country 88. We throw down some Spanish. You text us the English definition. 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
1: Clear skies tonight with fog patches developing overnight. A gusty northwest wind becoming light as well. A low of 5. Sunshine expected for Wednesday and a high of 22. Clear skies Wednesday night and a low of 9. Thursday, cloudy, chance of showers with a high of 22. Friday, cloudy, chance of showers, windy, and a high of 21. Sunshine expected to return Saturday, a high of 20. 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
2: Clear skies tonight with fog patches developing overnight, a gusty northwest wind becoming light as well, a low of 5. Sunshine expected for Wednesday and a high of 22. Clear skies Wednesday night and a low of 9. Thursday cloudy, chance of showers with a high of 22. Friday cloudy, chance of showers, windy and a high of 21. Sunshine expected to return Saturday, a high of 20. 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
3: Clear skies tonight with fog patches developing overnight, a gusty northwest wind becoming light.

0: as well, a low of 5. Sunshine expected for Wednesday and a high of 22. Clear skies Wednesday night and a low of 9. Thursday, cloudy, chance of showers with a high of 22. Friday, cloudy, chance of showers, windy and a high of 21. Sunshine expected to return Saturday, a high of 20. 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
2: Clear skies tonight with fog patches developing overnight. A gusty northwest wind becoming light as well. A low of 5. Sunshine expected for Wednesday and a high of 22. Clear skies Wednesday night and a low of 9. Thursday, cloudy, chance of showers with a high of 22. Friday, cloudy, chance of showers, windy, and a high of 21. Sunshine expected to return Saturday, a high of 20. Listen to us live anywhere and anytime on the Pembina Valley Online app. And check the CDK Electric forecast before you head out.
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Hey, it's called News, not Olds. 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
1: Good morning. It is Wednesday the 13th. I'm Alexander Peters, and the investigation continues into the theft of a Town of Morris Public Works department truck. According to RCMP, members from the Morris detachment received the stolen vehicle report around 9:20 a.m. April 29th. The theft occurred on Charles Avenue West approximately 20 minutes prior to being reported. It's been 2 weeks since the incident, and the truck has not been located.

0: and the suspects have not been identified. Missing is a 2019 white Chevrolet pickup with a Town of Morris logo on the passenger doors. Anyone with information is asked to call Morris RCMP or Manitoba Crime Stoppers. You can look at a photo of the stolen truck on the story on Pemina Valley online. And Big Brothers Big Sisters of the Pemina Valley is preparing for its Big Resilience event later this month, an evening focused on mental health, role models, and community connection. The May 21st event will feature speaker Reese Kettler, who will share his story of recovery after a life-changing hockey injury. Executive Director Janelle Neufeld says his message connects strongly with the organization's mission of supporting youth through positive role models.
1: May is Mental Health Awareness Month, and I wanted to have an event that reflects that. Post, you know, his injury, shares his journey of, you know, he calls it his comeback story, and he is just very, very inspiring. His, you know, perspective on life and just everything that he, you know, represents is just so incredible.
0: Big Resilience takes place May 21st at the Winkler Arts and Culture Center. Organizers say the evening is about more than inspiration. It is about building stronger support systems for local youth. And the Town of Morris is hosting the public hearing of its 2026 budget Thursday night, starting at 6 p.m. in Council Chambers. Mayor Scott Crick.
2: We've done, I believe, a fairly good job between staff and council of managing finances and understanding how many other inflationary pressures there are on for people right now, including things such as gas. We've done what we can to minimize increases. So for this year, our mill rate is actually staying the same as it was in 2025. So no increase in your municipal tax level.
0: Crick says it's been challenging to craft the budget, but through the diligent building of reserves, council will still be able to move ahead this year with several capital projects, including a new ice resurfacer for the multiplex and some road repairs. The Seymour Canada online auction is wrapping up today with travel getaways, golf packages, spa deals, and local experiences still up for bids. 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
4: Ross Dirksen's been inducted into the Manitoba Curling Hall of Fame for a second time, going in with his 2009 mixed doubles team. He says getting the call never gets old.
5: Yeah, I mean, Peter Nichols, a well-known curler, is on that committee, and he called me just after Christmas. And yeah, it's hard to kind of explain. It's just so humbling and such an honor.
4: More with Ross Dirksen on PeminaValleyOnline.com. In the Zone 4 Varsity Boys Baseball, W.C. Miller defeated Portage 13-7 and 9-1. In the Varsity Girls Softball, NPC defeated Portage 13-3 and then lost to Portage 9-6, while GVC thumped Carmen twice 12-2 and 16-0. In the 2026 Centennial Cup, Niverville punched their ticket to the semifinal, defeating Canmore in round robin play 6-4. In the NHL playoffs, the Sabres upended the Canadiens 3-2 to tie their series up at two games apiece, while the Golden Knights dumped the Ducks 3-2 in overtime to grab a 3-2 series lead. In the PWHL, it will be an all-Canadian Walter Cup final, as Montreal edged Minnesota 2-1 in Game 5, winning that best-of-5 3-2. They'll move on to take on Ottawa. And in Major League Baseball, the Blue Jays made a valiant comeback late, but eventually fell to Tampa Bay 7-3.

0: 5, winning that best of 5, 3-2. They'll move on to take on Ottawa. And in Major League Baseball, the Blue Jays made a valiant comeback late, but eventually fell to Tampa Bay 7-6 in 10 innings. I'm Dave Anthony.
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2: Looking like a sunny day today. Fog clearing up this morning. Light winds working our way up to a high of 25 degrees. UV index of 6. Tonight, clear. Windy. Low of 12. Thursday, a mix of sun and cloud. 60% chance of showers and risk of thunderstorms. Strong winds. High of 22. Friday, cloudy. 30% chance of showers. High of 20. Currently in Pilot Mound, it is 3 degrees, 5 in Altona, Morden, and Winkler, and in Carmen, it is 6 degrees. Winds are coming in from the southwest at 7 kilometers per hour with a relative humidity of 78%. Your real-time radar and local weather from CDK Electric are waiting for you on the Pembina Valley online app.
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0: Jackson Dean, Heavens to Betsy on the Country 88 Morning Show, powered by Green Valley Equipment. My name's Tyler. It is Wednesday, May 13th. I kept saying that it was going to be nice yesterday, and it was, but it was so dang windy that it didn't feel all that nice, did it? Well, today, it's going to be even nicer. Headed towards a high of 25 degrees. And it doesn't look like we're going to get nearly the wind. It could show up tonight into the evening. But throughout the day, it's going to be absolutely gorgeous. Tomorrow, there's a chance of a thunderstorm. I love thunderstorms. Yesterday, we were at the Winkler Chamber Awards Gala. Got to hear a lot of great businesses speak. And one nonprofit. Big Brothers Big Sisters of the Pembina Valley. Janelle Neufeld got up there and accepted the award. It was incredible. She's incredible. And the organization is incredible. We have an opportunity to support them coming up on May 21st and maybe learn something while we do it. I'll tell you a little bit more about Big Resilience coming up in the next 10.
1: 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Anne of Green Gables and watching Mr. Dress-Up. 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
13: Looking like a sunny day today, fog clearing up this morning, light winds working our way up to a high of 25 degrees, UV index of 6, tonight clear, windy, low of 12. Thursday, a mix of sun and cloud, 60% chance of showers and risk of thunderstorms, strong winds, high of 22. Friday, cloudy, 30% chance of showers, high of 20. Currently in Pilot Mound, it is 3 degrees, 5 in Altona, Morden, and Winkler, and in Carmen, it is 6 degrees. Winds are coming in from the southwest at 7 kilometers per hour with a relative humidity of 78%. Your real-time radar and local weather from CDK Electric are waiting for you on the Pembina Valley online app.
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0: Sully Burrow's Rally Around Country 88. The morning show is powered by Green Valley Equipment. My name's Tyler. It is Wednesday. We're headed towards a high of 25 degrees. Yes, that's real. Tomorrow, chance of a thunderstorm. Yesterday, we heard Big Brothers Big Sisters accept award at the Winkler Chamber Awards Gala. Next week, they are hosting Reese Kettler. Janelle talked about what he's speaking about at the event.
1: He will be speaking a lot to, you know, the role models that played a part in his recovery. He, you know, I was able to have a conversation with him just about the event and what we both want to get out of it. And, you know, he talked a lot about putting identity in sports, which I think is very, very relatable in this area. We are a high hockey community and
0: baseball,
1: you know, just sports in general. And I think a lot of young kids put a lot of their identity into sports and the sports that they're playing. So, and that was all kind of taken from him, or so he thought, you know, in that exact
0: moment. So how to recover from that?
1: How to recover from that? Who was there for him? Just, you know, his recovery in general, but now he is training for the 2028 Paralympics for wheelchair rugby.
0: That's insane.
1: Yes.
0: That's an insane person thing to do. Rugby is crazy, and you put a person on a wheelchair and play rugby, that's even more crazy.
1: Yeah.
0: I think this is a really cool opportunity for, yes, parents to go, but, like, bring a sport kid along.
1: Yeah.
0: Like, that'd be kind of cool for them to hear
1: absolutely.
0: This.
1: Absolutely. We have a general admission price. We don't have tickets for kids specifically. However, they are more than welcome to come. So tickets are $60 each. You get a tax receipt for a portion of that, and it includes charcuterie and two drink tickets. Obviously, non-alcoholic options are also available for the kids. But it's just one of those things that it allows us to educate the public on what, you know, a different perspective of what we're doing. I will also be sharing, you know, how we are impacting our own community and what that looks like. But it's just going to be a great evening just to connect, and, you know, it'll be a smaller, intimate event.
0: It sounds like it's going to be really inspiring. If you want to learn a little bit more, head to PembinaValleyOnline.com or the Pembina Valley Online app.
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John Party's Dirt on My Boots on the Country 88 Morning Show, powered by Green Valley Equipment. Wednesday, May 13th, the high of 25 degrees. Everybody get your AC unit cleaned. We're headed into your 6:30 information package. Did you know that the Neverville Nighthawks earned a bye into the Centennial Cup semifinals after defeating the Canmore Eagles of the Alberta Junior Hockey League 6-4? They're 3-0. That's crazy. One game remains in their round robin, which actually doesn't really affect their standings all that much, against the Rockland Nationals. Today, the game is set for 2 o'clock. Go Nighthawks? I can't believe I'm cheering for them. They have a chance to win this thing.

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1: Good morning. I'm Alexander Peters. Morton Collegiate Institute has announced a new vice principal for next school year. Jordan Pauls will join the administration team this fall after several years as vice principal at Ecole Morton Middle School. MCI Principal Tanya Sigurdsson says Pauls is a perfect fit for their school community.
2: I'm all about connecting with our kids, our community, and our families. And so that is the root of Morton Collegiate. And that is the root of what Jordan brings to his current position. And we're super excited for him to be a part of our team. He's also very keen and organized, and so we always need that in the office.
1: Pauls will step into the role following a series of leadership changes within Western School Division. And Ecole West Park School students were out cleaning up Altona last week during the school's annual clean-a-thon. Principal Derek Sawatsky says the event was a big success, both for cleaning the community and raising money for Blue Sky Opportunities. Organizers expect this year's fundraising total to top $35,000. Sawatsky says the community continues to strongly support the event, which has been running for more than 30 years.
3: The community continues to be exceedingly generous. I know that's really exciting that the community continues to support Blue Sky Opportunities to continue to do the great work they do in our community.
4: For sure.
3: That our students have put themselves out there, gone and knocked on doors, you know, called their family and friends to raise a little bit of money for this great community initiative.
1: Sawatsky also thanked the many volunteers and drivers who helped keep students safe throughout the day. Find the full story right now on Pembina Valley Online. And parents across the Pembina Valley are being invited to a free presentation tonight at Morton Collegiate Institute. The event, called Bridging the Gap, will feature speaker Val Caldwell discussing social media screen time, online gaming, and youth mental health. Morton Collegiate PAC Chair Brent Kletke says,
5: aptly it is named Bridging the Gap. And for me, being an older dad, and as my kids would say, a much older dad, I didn't grow up with the internet when I was a kid.

0: we would ride our bikes around town, and where the big piles of bikes were either in front of someone's house or at the park, that's where we knew where everybody was. The world has changed so much since then.
1: The presentation runs from 7 to 9 p.m. in the Morden Collegiate Gym and is open to parents of children of all ages across the Pembina Valley. 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
3: Ross Dirksen's been inducted into the Manitoba Curling Hall of Fame for a second time, going in with his 2009 mixed doubles team. He says getting the call never gets old.
4: Yeah, I mean, Peter Nichols, a well-known curler, is on that committee, and he called me just after Christmas. And yeah, it's hard to kind of explain. It's just so humbling. It's such an honor.
3: More with Ross Dirksen on PeminaValleyOnline.com. In the Zone 4 Varsity Boys Baseball, W.C. Miller defeated Portage 13-7 and 9-1. In the Varsity Girls Softball, NPC defeated Portage 13-3 and then lost to Portage 9-6, while GVC thumped Carmen twice 12-2 and 16-0. In the 2026 Centennial Cup, Niverville punched their ticket to the semifinal, defeating Canmore in round robin play 6-4. In the NHL playoffs, the Sabres upended the Canadiens 3-2 to tie their series up at two games apiece, while the Golden Knights dumped the Ducks 3-2 in overtime to grab a 3-2 series lead. In the PWHL, it will be an all-Canadian Walter Cup final, as Montreal edged Minnesota 2-1 in Game 5, winning that best of 5, 3-2. They'll move on to take on Ottawa. And in Major League Baseball, the Blue Jays made a valiant comeback late, but eventually fell to Tampa Bay 7-6 in 10 innings. I'm Dave Anthony.
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1: Looking like a sunny day today. Fog clearing up this morning. Light winds working our way up to a high of 25 degrees. UV index of 6. Tonight, clear. Windy. Low of 12. Thursday, a mix of sun and cloud. 60% chance of showers and risk of thunderstorms. Strong winds. High of 22. Friday, cloudy. 30% chance of showers. High of 20. Currently in Pilot Mound, it is 3 degrees, 5 in Altona, Morden, and Winkler, and in Carmen, it is 6 degrees. Winds are coming in from the southwest at 7 kilometers per hour with a relative humidity of 78%. Your real-time radar and local weather from CDK Electric are waiting for you on the Pembina Valley online app.
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Bailey Zimmerman's backup plan on Country 88, the morning show powered by Green Valley Equipment. My name's Tyler. It is Wednesday, May 13th. 25 is the high for the day today. It's going to be a warm one. And it looks like, at least during the day, a little less windy. Wind will kind of pick up as the evening goes on. Tomorrow, chance of a thunderstorm and a 100% chance of the 2026 high school art show opening. You can check out the amazing artwork on display from our talented high school students at GVC and NPC. The opening reception is May 14th at Winkler Arts and Culture. That's tomorrow from 6 to 7:30. There is some incredibly talented students in our community, and you can see some of their artwork at the NPC GVC High School Art Show. The details are currently at the community events calendar at PeminaValleyOnline.com or the Pemina Valley Online app. Day two, we're going to find out who won a flight for two anywhere Porter Airlines flies. Pack your bags. Who the heck won?

0: powered by Green Valley Equipment. My name's Tyler. It's Wednesday, May 13th. We're headed towards a high of 25. And Yvonne Craker is headed to BC. She is our Pack Your Bags winner. How do you listen to the radio at work? Do you have a radio beside you? Are you streaming? How do you listen to our radio station?
1: Streaming, I guess, on my computer here.
0: Okay. Well, guess what, Yvonne? You streaming our radio station just won you a flight for two anywhere Porter Airlines flies, plus $500 spending cash from Mr. Lou plus tires. You won Pack Your Bags.
1: Oh, excellent. Thank you so much. That's awesome.
0: You're very welcome. I think we received, I don't know, somewhere near 2,000 entries in just short of a month. How many times do you think you entered the boarding password? Because I saw your name a couple times there, Yvonne.

0: I believe a couple times during the day, so twice, three times, whenever I caught it.
1: Yeah, I saw your name on there, that's for sure. Why? Why did you enter this contest, Yvonne? Where would you like to fly?
0: I noticed that it was going across Canada, and if it goes to BC on the island Victoria, my brother lives there, and that was my goal, to go visit Rose and Elliot on the island. That was on my bucket list to do.
1: Oh, that's an awesome... Oh, yes. I believe that they do fly out west. I'm not sure if they make it all the way to the island, but yeah, you can get out west there, Yvonne. That's awesome. Do you go visit family out there often?
0: I never have. This would be the first time, and like I said, it was on my bucket list, and I just haven't had the time or the financial, you know, money to go and make this trip, so this is awesome.
1: Well, that's so cool. So we're going to send you out to the island for the first time ever. I assume your family sends you, like, pictures and shows you what's going on there, right?
0: Absolutely. When we have winter, they have, you know, green grass, etc. They love to send pictures this way to the family members.
1: What do you send them back when they send you, they have no snow and the trees are green? What, like, do you send them a photo?

0: photo back? Do you just send them mean words?
1: Oh, absolutely. Oh, no, absolutely. I'll take a picture of our front yard with a big snowbank on it and say, look what you're missing.
0: Yeah, your big trees are cool. Check out our big snow.
1: So they used to live in Manitoba. This was their kind of retirement home, sort of, to go out west. So good for them, but they know what the Manitoba weather is all like.
0: I love that. Based on some of the pictures and I'm sure videos that you've seen, what do you want to do when you go visit them? Like, do you have a plan? Is there something you really want to see or do while you're out on the west coast?
1: Not sure. They'll probably have an itinerary for us and show us all the sights, etc. So it would be amazing to go.
0: Well, you are going, Yvonne. Thank you to everyone who entered for Pack Your Bags with Porter Airlines. If you're disappointed you didn't win, don't worry. There is a contest starting Friday, and no, it's not flights, but it's pretty darn close. I'll explain more on Friday.
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0: More.
1: Looking like a sunny day today. Fog clearing up this morning. Light winds working our way up to a high of 25 degrees. UV index of 6. Tonight, clear, windy, low of 12. Thursday, a mix of sun and cloud. 60% chance of showers and risk of thunderstorms. Strong winds, high of 22. Friday, cloudy, 30% chance of showers, high of 20. Currently in Pilot Mound, it is 3 degrees, 5 in Altona, Morden, and Winkler, and in Carmen, it is 6 degrees. Winds are coming in from the southwest at 7 kilometers per hour with a relative humidity of 78%. Your real-time radar and local weather from CDK Electric are waiting for you on the Pembina Valley online app.
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0: Kearney, your rear view on Country 88. The morning show is powered by Green Valley Equipment. My name's Tyler. It is Wednesday, May 13th. 25 degrees is the high for the day today. I love it. I am so excited for summer. And I noticed yesterday that our raspberry bushes have some green starting to grow on them. We did also notice that, like, I don't know about you guys, but our garden and flowers and stuff like that are way behind where we were at last year. Are you guys in the same boat? Text me. Let me know. Maybe we're doing something wrong. 204-331-2266. I want you to keep your texting fingers ready because when we come back after 7 o'clock, we're playing Dose It Sounds Spanish. I'm playing a Spanish word. Today's a bit more of a phrase. And if you can text me what it means in English, I'll give you $25 to Dos Banderas.
1: Saskatchewan's official kickoff to spring seeding was held on Parker Schakowsky's farm near Regina this week. He says they started seeding last Friday and have been busy putting in lentils and durum and will be switching to canola soon.

0: Well, seeding is off to a solid start. Rising input costs continue to be a challenge for farmers. He says one of the biggest barriers to staying in agriculture is the increase in land and machinery costs, noting that land prices are getting crazy.
1: Yeah, you see the Minette coming in, other big farms coming in and driving up rent and land prices, and family farms have to compete somehow, so we kind of got to pony up and find financing.
0: He says the high prices are making farm succession tough. You want to be able to let your parents retire and live the life they should. For Golden Wells, I'm Glendalee Allen Vossler.
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1: Good morning. I'm Alexander Peters. The investigation continues into the theft of a Town of Morris Public Works Department truck. With more, here's Chris Sumner.
2: According to RCMP, members from the Morris Detachment received the stolen vehicle report around 9:20 a.m. April 29th. The theft occurred on Charles Avenue West, approximately 20 minutes prior to being reported. It's been 2 weeks since the incident, and the truck has yet to be located, nor have suspects been identified. Anyone with information related to this crime is asked to call Morris RCMP or Manitoba Crime Stoppers. You can look at a photo of the stolen truck in the story on the Pembina Valley online app.
1: A small fire caused by a tree coming into contact with a hydro line brought the Winkler Fire Department to 2nd Street earlier this week. According to a social media post from the department, crews were dispatched to the scene at 7:03 p.m. on May 11th. Winkler Fire Chief Richard Petzold said the incident involved a tree touching a hydro line, sparking a small fire. He said, quote, "We had to wait for hydro to respond to de-energize the tree, which we then cut and extinguished," end quote. He added, Manitoba Hydro crews returned to the area the following day to trim back other branches encroaching on nearby hydro lines. No injuries were reported. Morden Collegiate Institute's newest vice principal says he's looking forward to continuing the journey with students he's already watched grow for years. Jordan Pauls, who currently serves as a vice principal at Ecole Morden Middle School, will join MCI this fall. He says many of the students entering the high school are kids he already knows well from their time in grades 5 through 8.
3: I'm looking forward to kind of helping them maintain a lot of the momentum that they already have. There's a lot of awesome things happening here. Learning-wise, there's a great staff. There's a great group of students who many of them I know already. I've already seen their progression from grades 5 through 8, so I'm looking forward to, you know, helping them continue along their path as they move into adulthood and, yeah, help them carve their path forward.
1: Pauls says he's looking forward to supporting students as they continue growing through their high school years. And pickleball players in Winkler will soon have a new indoor home at Winkler Centennial Arena. Darren Crane of the Winkler Pickleball Association said the facility will feature 6 courts, professional-grade flooring, and dividers for summer play. He said the new space will also allow the association to host tournaments without worrying about weather conditions. He shares the details.
4: 6 courts, professional-graded flooring, dividers, you name it. It's going to be top-notch.
1: The association is also hosting its first AGM May 13th, where members can tour the facility and learn more about summer plans. The meeting takes place at 7 p.m. in Winkler Centennial Arena Lounge. 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
5: Ross Dirksen's been inducted into the Manitoba Curling Hall of Fame for a second time, going in with his 2009 mixed doubles team. 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
6: Yeah, I mean, Peter Nichols, a well-known curler, is on that committee, and he called me just after Christmas, and it's hard to kind of explain. It's just so humbling. It's such an honor.
5: More with Ross Dirksen on PembinaValleyOnline.com. 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

0: baseball, W.C. Miller defeated Portage 13-7 and 9-1. The varsity girls softball, NPC defeated Portage 13-3 and then lost to Portage 9-6, while GVC thumped Carmen twice 12-2 and 16-0. At the 2026 Centennial Cup, Niverville punched their ticket to the semifinal, defeating Canmore in round robin play 6-4. In the NHL playoffs, the Sabres upended the Canadiens 3-2 to tie their series up at 2 games apiece, while the Golden Knights dumped the Ducks 3-2 in overtime to grab a 3-2 series lead. In the PWHL, it will be an all-Canadian Walter Cup final, as Montreal edged Minnesota 2-1 in Game 5, winning that best of 5, 3-2. They'll move on to take on Ottawa. And in Major League Baseball, the Blue Jays made a valiant comeback late, but eventually fell to Tampa Bay 7-6 in 10 innings. I'm Dave Anthony.
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2: Looking like a sunny day today. Fog clearing up this morning. Light winds working our way up to a high of 25 degrees. UV index of 6. Tonight, clear. Windy. Low of 12. Thursday, a mix of sun and cloud. 60% chance of showers and risk of thunderstorms. Strong winds, high of 22. Friday, cloudy, 30% chance of showers, high of 20. Currently in Pilot Mound, it is 3 degrees, 5 in Altona, Morden, and Winkler. And in Carmen, it is 6 degrees. Winds are coming in from the southwest at 7 kilometers per hour with a relative humidity of 78%. Your real-time radar and local weather from CDK Electric are waiting for you on the Pembina Valley online app.
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1: 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Fin de semana largo.
0: Fin de semana largo. I don't know. Do you know what it means? Fin de semana largo. 204-331-2266. What does that Spanish word mean in English?
1: Fin de semana largo. Fin de semana largo.
0: 204-331-2266 is the Integrity Parts Plus talk and text line. 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
1: Fin de semana largo.
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12: Looking like a sunny day today. Fog clearing up this morning. Light winds working our way up to a high of 25 degrees. UV index of 6. Tonight, clear, windy, low of 12. Thursday, a mix of sun and cloud, 60% chance of showers and risk of thunderstorms. Strong winds, high of 22. Friday, cloudy, 30% chance of showers, high of 20. Currently in Pilot Mound, it is 3 degrees, 5 in Altona, Morton, and Winkler, and in Carmen, it is 6 degrees. Winds are coming in from the southwest at 7 kilometers per hour with a relative humidity of 78%. Your real-time radar and local weather from CDK Electric are waiting for you on the Pembina Valley online app.

0: Tipping Point, Dallas Smith, Country 88. The morning show is powered by Green Valley Equipment. My name's Tyler. It is Wednesday, and it's time for Dos It Sounds Spanish with Dos Banderas Restaurant in Winkler. On the line is Henry. Henry, I need you to tell me what this means in English.
1: Fin de semana largo.
2: Just a long weekend.
0: Yeah. Are you excited for the long weekend? Do you have any long weekend plans?
2: Not really. Don't want to yet.
0: No? You're not going to do anything, Henry? Come on, man.
2: No, I'm just waiting for summer.
0: What's got you excited for summer? What are you going to do when the weather actually gets nice? Like, today's 25. It might be kind of nice out there, but, like, once it truly gets nice, what are you going to do, Henry?
2: Probably have a little bit of a vacation somewhere.
0: Oh, yeah? Where are you thinking of going? Where do you want to go, Henry?
2: Somewhere south.
0: Somewhere even warmer?
2: Yep.
0: Would you go to, like, Mexico in the middle of summer, or is that too hot?
2: No, that's the plan.
0: Really?
2: Yep.
0: Where would you go in Mexico? Like, are you thinking, like, resort area or, like, in the middle of Mexico?
2: Probably Chihuahua area, probably somewhere Cancun, yeah.
0: Okay. What does the temperature get to in Chihuahua in the middle of summer? Like, that can't be comfortable.
2: 42 to 45, I believe.
0: Do you like that? Do you like that temperature, Henry?
2: Yeah, man.
0: What? Jamie Giesbrecht, the Eagle Morning Show host, was complaining about 25 degrees today. She would melt out there.
2: Well, the humidity and dry is different.
0: That's true.
2: She would handle 35.
0: That's true. Yeah, I guess maybe that's a little bit different. Either way, Henry, you told us what that word meant in English. Long weekend is correct, and you just won $25 to Dos Banderas Restaurant.
2: Awesome.
0: Thank you very much for texting in. Thank you to everyone else who texted in as well. A number of other correct answers. If you're disappointed you didn't win, don't worry. We'll do this Dos It Sound Like Spanish again next week.
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High Valley River still running on Country 88. The morning show is powered by Green Valley Equipment. My name's Tyler. It is Wednesday, May 13th. We're headed towards a high of 25 degrees. If you're anyone other than Jamie Giesbrecht, you'll be very excited about the temperature. She thinks it's going to be too hot today. I disagree. I'm ready for summer. I want Rollkuchenen Rebus. For those who don't speak Low German, it is basically fried dough and watermelon. Watermelon season has officially arrived at Fruit & More in Winkler. The first shipment of the year is now in store. Staff are already busy sorting and weighing the popular summer fruit. If you'd like to learn a little bit more, full details, and some adorable pictures of Susie sitting in the watermelon bin at PeminaValleyOnline.com or the Pemina Valley Online app. Just after 7:30, Nathan Fair on the air joins us with Christina Falk from Habitat for Humanity.

0: We're going to talk about summer because we're all ready for summer.
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2: Good morning. I'm Alexander Peters. The public hearing for the Town of Morris 2026 budget is happening Thursday night at 6 p.m. in Council Chambers. Mayor Scott Crick feels Council and administration have done a good job in managing finances and understanding the inflationary pressures residents are facing right now. He notes the mill rate is staying the same this year as 2025, meaning no increase in the municipal tax level.
3: We've looked for opportunities to operate as lean as possible, and we've also been diligent in building reserves, specifically for times like this, when we will have some capital projects. We'll be needing to buy a new ice resurfacer this year. We are going to be doing some road repairs. We still have payments due to Pembina Valley Water Co-op. So there's lots of things going on, but we're still managing to do it and keep that load off of the taxpayer.
2: Crick made the comments for the latest episode of In the Mayor's Chair, which you can listen to now on Pembina Valley Online. And Big Brothers Big Sisters of the Pembina Valley is inviting the community to an upcoming event focused on resilience and mental health. The Big Resilience event on May 21st will feature Reese Kettler, who has turned a devastating hockey injury into a story of recovery and purpose. Executive Director Janelle Neufeld says the event is designed to help youth understand the importance of role models and support systems.
4: He will be speaking a lot to, you know, the role models that played a part in his recovery. He, you know, I was able to have a conversation with him just about the event and what we both want to get out of it. And, you know, he talked a lot about putting identity in sports, which I think is very, very relatable in this area.
2: The evening takes place at the Winkler Arts and Culture Center and will also include a silent auction. Proceeds will support Big Brothers Big Sisters programming across the Pembina Valley. And Nicole West Park School's Cleanathon is teaching students about the environment. Principal Derek Sawatsky says some students became emotional after seeing how much litter was collected from local ditches. He says students were particularly concerned about the impact garbage could have on wildlife.
5: Seeing styrofoam pellets breaking down in a ditch and worried about whether it would be birds or other animals would be coming in, and that could affect them negatively. Seeing the care that children have for our environment from a different standpoint, like there's a bigger impact. And so seeing and hearing kids have a feeling about how does that actually impact our environment on a day-to-day level, I think that to me spoke volumes.
2: The school's annual Cleanathon also raises money for Blue Sky Opportunities, with this year's total expected to surpass $35,000. The countdown is on for the Seymour Canada online auction. There's only hours left to bid on the unique travel experiences and local getaways. 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
6: Ross Dirksen's been inducted into the Manitoba Curling Hall of Fame for a second time, going in with his 2009 mixed doubles team. He says getting the call never gets old.
7: Yeah, I mean, Peter Nichols, a well-known curler, is on that committee, and he called me just after Christmas, and yeah, it's hard to kind of explain. It's just so humbling. It's such an honor.
6: More with Ross Dirksen on PeminaValleyOnline.com. In the Zone 4 Varsity Boys Baseball, W.C. Miller defeated Portage 13-7 and 9-1. In the Varsity Girls Softball, NPC defeated Portage 13-3 and then lost to Portage 9-6, while GVC thumped Carmen twice 12-2 and 16-0. In the 2026 Centennial Cup, Niverville punched their ticket to the semifinal, defeating Canmore in round robin play 6-4. In the NHL playoffs, the Sabres upended the Canadiens 3-2 to tie their series up at two games apiece, while the Golden Knights dumped the Ducks 3-2 in overtime to grab a 3-2 series lead. In the PWHL, it will be an all-Canadian Walter Cup final, as Montreal edged Minnesota 2-1 in Game 5, winning that best of 5, 3-2. They'll move on to take on Ottawa. And in Major League Baseball, the Blue Jays made a valiant comeback late, but eventually fell to Tampa Bay 7-6 in 10 innings. I'm Dave Anthony.
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2: Looking like a sunny day today. Fog clearing up this morning. Light winds working our way up to a high of 25 degrees. UV index of 6. Tonight, clear. Windy. Low of 12. Thursday, a mix of sun and cloud. 60% chance of showers and risk of thunderstorms. Strong winds. High of 22. Friday, cloudy. 30% chance of showers. High of 20. Currently in Pilot Mound, it is 3 degrees, 5 in Altona, Morden, and Winkler, and in Carmen, it is 6 degrees. Winds are coming in from the southwest at 7 kilometers per hour with a relative humidity of 78%. Your real-time radar and local weather from CDK Electric are waiting for you on the Pembina Valley online app.
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0: Tucker Wetmore, brunette. You're listening to the Country 88 Morning Show, powered by Green Valley Equipment. My name's Tyler. It is Wednesday, May 13th. We're headed towards a high of 25 degrees. Get the sticks out. It's time to go golfing. Maybe not quite yet, but pretty close. 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Can you introduce yourself, please?
1: Hi, I'm Rachel Heesum. I'm a local vocalist and piano player.
0: How long have you been singing and playing piano for, Rachel?
1: Well, I've been singing for forever, but I've been taking lessons for both for about 9 years.
0: Do you remember what the first song you actually sang was? Like, and I don't mean like officially, like in front of people. Like, what was the first song you were like, I need to sing it? It's the best song in the world.
1: I would guess probably the Alphabet song, but I have no idea.
0: That's a good one. That counts. Okay. Well, and piano you haven't done quite as long. When did you start playing? How old were you when you started playing piano?
1: I think I was 7.
0: Is it hard to play piano as a 7-year-old with little tiny fingers? And like, a piano's a big instrument. There's lots of things going on. Was it challenging for you?
1: At the start, for sure, yeah. But you start getting used to it.
0: What made you a better piano player? Like, what helped you improve?
1: Practice, okay. Definitely, yeah.
0: That's the key.
1: Yep.
0: Were your parents ever like, okay, Rachel, like, you maybe could stop practicing now? Or did they just let you do your thing and struggle through it, as one says?
1: Most of the time, they were very gracious about my practicing. Sometimes, if there was a certain song that I was practicing a lot, there would be a suggestion to move on to the next song.
0: But, yeah. Do you remember any of those songs that, like, you were told like, maybe let's try a different one?
1: I think when I was singing Girl on Fire by Alicia Keys, I definitely oversang that when I was little.
0: Your dad got sick of it.
1: Oh yeah.
0: Which is fair. Like, sometimes when you hear a song 25 times on the radio, it's like, okay, maybe we can sing another song. What's your favorite song that you've sung so far? Like, maybe it's not vocally, maybe it's the lyrics, maybe it is the melody. Is there a favorite song so far?
1: There's a musical theater song I did for festival this year. It's called She Used to Be Mine by Sarah Bareilles, and I really enjoy singing that one.
0: Ooh, I know that name. We play her on the Eagle sometimes. She's a really talented vocalist.
1: Oh yes, absolutely.
0: Is she Canadian?
1: No.
0: No?
1: I wish.
0: I thought she was for 1 second. You were at the Winkler Festival of the Arts. What was that, like 2 weeks ago?
1: It was three.

0: or 4 weeks ago.
1: Yeah, middle of April.
0: Yeah.
1: And you were taking part in the vocal and piano sessions,
0: yep,
1: I assume.
0: Was.
1: How did it go, Rachel? How was the Winkler Festival of the Arts this year?
0: It was a great experience. Got to work with some amazing adjudicators and, got to perform a few songs, performed a couple compositions for piano, so that was fun. And
1: when you say composition, does that mean that you composed
0: something? Yeah, a couple songs that I wrote, yeah. So yeah, that was
1: you
0: pretty
1: cool.
0: You
1: wrote your own?
0: Yeah.
1: Is this the first time you've played songs that you've composed?
0: No, I've been doing it for a few years at festival.
1: Is it harder to play someone else's song or harder to compose one of your own?
0: Depends. Depends how well it's flowing, I guess. Sometimes when I write a song, it just, I don't know, just comes out of me. It just works.
1: How do you write your songs? Like what kind of space are you in? Are you sitting at your piano? Are you laying in the backyard looking at the sky? How do you write your songs?
0: Usually I'll be sitting at the piano and it will start out as improv and I'll play something I like and then go with it and I'll keep improvising and eventually land on something
1: like
0: that
1: I like.
0: Like
1: you just play like a couple chords or like a little progression that you like and then try to build it into something?
0: Yep, just turns into something. Not really sure how it happens, but...
1: People that make music are fascinating to me, Rachel. I am a huge... I love music. Like, I think it's the coolest thing in the world. And I tried to learn piano as a kid, quit, thought it was lame. And then I tried to learn guitar, realized, oh my goodness, I probably should have stuck with my piano lessons. This is way harder than I thought it was going to be. And now I can't play any instruments. And I try to sing. You heard us over there. It was not really very good.
0: No, you were great.
1: Thank you. I appreciate it. Otherwise, I mean, that's part of the Winkler Festival of the Arts, too, is you don't have to be a professional to do this. Like, it's about sharing your love of music, right? Like,
0: yeah.
1: And I know there's adjudicators and they're talking about better or worse or whatever, but, like, it's about sharing your love of music with other people,
0: oh, yeah,
1: right?
0: Absolutely, yeah.
1: Who were the adjudicators this year?
0: We had Loretta Thorlifson as our vocal adjudicator and Everett Hoffner as our piano adjudicator.
1: Awesome. Loretta is an incredible human being.
0: Oh, what's she's amazing.
1: What's it like to be adjudicated by people like that that have that stature in the arts community? Is it nerve-wracking for you, Rachel?
0: Yeah, it's a little nerve-wracking, especially when it's like the first time you sing in front of them and it's like, oh, I hope they like me. But you learn that they're human too and they've also been in the same situation as you and they want you to do your best. So
1: yeah, like that's
0: makes it a bit
1: why
0: easier.
1: They're there,
0: yeah,
1: right?
0: Exactly.
1: Like they're there to help you. Is it hard to hear critiques about what you do? Like, because so like being in the radio world, we do something that's called an air check. And so someone listens to your break, breaks it down, and then tells you what sucked and what didn't and what was good. And it's sometimes it's hard to hear that, Rachel, like because like that's me, you're critiquing me, right? Like you're critiquing what I'm doing. And that piano is the same idea where or vocals, you're critiquing what I'm doing. Is that hard to hear those critiques?
0: It can be hard sometimes, but I like to look at it as feedback as how I can do better because I always like to be improving. So I do enjoy getting the feedback so I can apply that to the next time I perform the song.
1: Huh. Maybe I should take part in Winkler Festival of the Arts.
0: Yeah.
1: Maybe not. Rachel did do a little bit of winning. Do you win at Festival of the Arts? It's not really winning. What's it called?
0: Like, well, I did get the vocal trophy at the festival this year.
1: The trophy?
0: Yes, there
1: okay.
0: is a trophy.
1: We're going to learn a little bit more about this trophy when we come back in the next 10.
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6: Looking like a sunny day today. Fog clearing up this morning. Light winds working our way up to a high of 25 degrees. UV index of 6. Tonight, clear. Windy. Low of 12. Thursday, a mix of sun and cloud. 60% chance of showers and risk of thunderstorms. Strong winds. High of 22. Friday, cloudy. 30% chance of showers. High of 20. Currently in Pilot Mound, it is 3 degrees, 5 in Altona, Morden, and Winkler, and in Carmen, it is 6 degrees. Winds are coming in from the southwest at 7 kilometers per hour with a relative humidity of 78%. Your real-time radar and local weather from CDK Electric are waiting for you on the Pembina Valley online app.
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0: Aaron Goodvin said no redneck ever on a Country 88 morning show powered by Green Valley Equipment. That was a great Winkler Festival of the Arts, said no redneck ever. I'm joined by Rachel Yeasom, vocalist, pianist, and award winner from the Winkler Festival of the Arts. Good morning, Rachel.
1: Good morning.
0: Did I get you out of bed early this morning? Are you an early riser?
1: I try to be when I have to. I would prefer not to, but yes, this morning was an early morning.
0: If you had your choice, you're sleeping in longer than this.
1: Yes.
0: That's fair. I can't blame you. Winkler Festival of the Arts was about a month ago. You took part and you won the vocal trophy? Is that what you told me?
1: I did, yeah.
0: What does that mean to you to get a trophy for singing?
1: It's pretty exciting because it means my work has paid off. So it's nice to get a little bit of validation for the work I've put into it. Yeah, it's just really exciting.
0: Is this the first time? First time you've won?
1: No, this is the fifth time
0: okay.
1: I've won.
0: I figured that as much. What kind of critiques do they give you? Like, because it must be different for someone who's won five times before versus someone who's just showing up to the Winkler Festival of the Arts the first time. What, like, because their critiques must be like small little nuances inside of your vocals, right? Like, what do they tell you?
1: Yeah, there are a few things. A lot of the time it will be about like diction and vowel placements and pronunciation in other languages. Sometimes it'll be acting notes, especially in musical theater. So like just ways that I can improve on my acting. One note that I've been getting a lot that I've been trying to not get as much anymore is my tone. Like there's a fair amount of nasality in my tone. So I've been working on getting that out.
0: How do you get that out? Will you just cut your nose off or what?
1: No, we just have to work on opening it up. Like you have to open up your sound in the back. You have different resonators in your body, and a nasal sound means you're using your resonator in the front and you have to move that to the back. So
0: okay, how? How do you do that? I feel like back in the day, I was in the Winkler Elementary School Jazz Choir. Thank you very much. Only because I was a bass singer. I had a deep voice. And so Karen Giesbrecht wanted me in the choir. And so I stood beside Brent Giesbrecht and sang very quietly. But Karen always talked about opening up and not being nasally and singing from like the bottom of your chest or something. But how,
1: yeah.
0: Like how you can say that, how do you actually do it?
1: I found some of the best ways to do it are to focus on like engaging my abs. So focus on like down and out rather than like bringing them in, and then can still engage them but still have room for breath.
0: So like you are singing and working out at the same time?
1: Yeah, pretty much.
0: This yeah. has got, I'm interested now because I hate working out. I think the gym is lame. Maybe I should just start singing.
1: Yeah.
0: And like singing properly.
1: Oh yeah.
0: And then I could work out.
1: Exactly.
0: I like that, Rachel.
1: Yeah, good plan.
0: There's always new people showing up to Winkler Festival of the Arts. I'm just curious for someone who is a five-time vocal trophy winner, tips or tricks for someone starting out in the vocal or piano world. And maybe not even just starting out. Maybe I've played piano or I've sang for a little while. Tips or tricks to show up at Winkler Festival of the Arts and succeed. Because that's the first part is showing up. The second part is succeeding. Tips or tricks?
1: Yeah. I think number one thing is be prepared when you come in. Like, have your songs well-learned, practiced. Another thing is visualization, I found, is very helpful. Like, when you're practicing, imagine there's an audience in front of you so that it's not quite as nerve-wracking when you get up there. And then when you're up there, just focus on telling stories. Don't focus on how your voice is sounding. You want to show the audience something. So you want to share something with the audience. So figure out what that connection is and then show that.
0: That is such good advice. Like, we talk to our guests about doing exactly that.

0: And it's different, right? Because we're not singing, but we say, don't worry about your ums and your ahs or those little things. Like, tell a story, be excited about what you're doing, and that is relayed to the audience, right?
1: Yeah, absolutely.
0: Huh. I assume you're going to take part in Winkler Festival of the Arts again next year.
1: Yes.
0: Do you pick your songs already, or do you pick them just before? Like, how long before the arts performance do you pick a song?
1: Different songs are picked at different times. Next year, I'm in grade 12 next year, so it will be my last year. So, yeah, I know. It's very sad. I have one song that I've been wanting to do for a few years, so I have that one picked out already. And then some will be picked out at the beginning of the year. Some will be picked closer to festival. I pick a lot of songs around what I'm doing for my vocal exams as well, so I have them ready.
0: Okay. What's the one song that you've been wanting to do for a while that you're finally going to do?
1: It's a musical theater song. It's On the Steps of the Palace from Into the Woods. It's a really pretty song.
0: Into the Woods. Why do I recognize what that is?
1: It's a musical.
0: Have I seen that?
1: You might have.
0: Musical?
1: It's a musical. It's like a bunch of fractured fairy tales, a bunch of characters meeting in the woods.
0: Huh. Your music taste seems like it is way more eclectic than mine. Like, you have all... Who's your favorite vocalist? Like, who's your favorite singer, Rachel?
1: I don't know. Right now, probably Sarah Bareilles. I've been listening to her a lot, but no, it changes daily.
0: Have you ever listened to Jacob Collier? Do you know who Jacob Collier is?
1: Yes, I love him.
0: Yeah?
1: Yeah.
0: I've been watching lately. He shows up at a symphony orchestra and composes a song in front of them with no information.
1: Yeah, I actually showed my mom one of those videos last night. It's
0: really?
1: Just so cool.
0: Isn't it cool?
1: Yeah.
0: Would you ever do something like that?
1: I would love to. I don't exactly have perfect pitch like he does, so it might be a bit more difficult, but...
0: Is perfect pitch something you can learn, or are you born with it?
1: You're born with it. You can get pretty close to it with relative pitch, which is just knowing the distance between two notes and being able to figure it out from there, but no,
0: yeah,
1: most
0: like
1: people cannot develop actual
0: relative
1: pitch
0: is almost as good as perfect pitch
1: for
0: the rest of us normies who can't hear anything and don't know what's going on.
1: Yeah.
0: Huh. That's fascinating, Rachel. I've now run out of time, so I can't ask any more questions, but I think maybe you should come back in, and I'd like you to just like teach me more about music sometime. Is
1: perfect.
0: That okay?
1: Yeah, sounds great.
0: Congratulations on your fifth vocal award. Piano, did you win anything in piano this year?
1: Not this year.
0: Oh, gosh darn. Have you won a piano trophy before?
1: Last year, yes.
0: Okay. Do you covet a vocal one more or a piano one more? Like, which one is more meaningful to you?
1: Well, vocal because I like singing more, but piano means more because I haven't gotten it quite as much, so... Yeah.
0: Why is it harder to get the piano one? Like, is there just more piano players versus vocalists?
1: And I'm also at a lower level in piano than I am in voice, so it's just harder to compete with upper levels.
0: Huh. Huh. This has been a fascinating morning for me, Rachel. Thank you so much for coming by. Congratulations. And enjoy your last summer as a high school student,
1: yeah,
0: thank
1: you.
0: That was so good.
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2: Good morning, I'm Alexander Peters. Morton Collegiate Institute's newest vice principal will be a familiar face for many in the community. Jordan Pauls, who currently works at Ecole Morton Middle School, has been hired to join the MCI administration team this fall. For Pauls, the move also carries a personal meaning, as he's a former Morton Collegiate student himself.
3: Born and raised in Morton, I actually attended Morton Collegiate, so this is a bit of a homecoming for me. I left the community after high school, but like many people, ended up coming back because I believe this is a great place to live, to raise a family. So I'm excited to give back to the community in that way.
2: Paul says he's excited to give back to the community and help support the next generation of students and leaders. Find this story and more right now on Pembina Valley Online. Big Brothers Big Sisters of the Pembina Valley says its upcoming Big Resilience event is also a way to remind the community about the importance of investing in youth. The May 21st event will feature Reese Kettler, who will share his story of life after a severe hockey injury. Executive Director Janelle Neufeld says events like this help support the organization's long-term goal of building stronger futures for kids.
4: If we genuinely want to give, you know, the next generation the best chance at life in general, I think that we really need to be, you know, looking at the bigger picture. It's not a quick fix. It's a long game and it's an investment. And the kids are, you know, where everything starts. So.
2: Big Resilience takes place May 21st at the Winkler Arts and Culture Center. 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

0: of the Pembina Valley. A free presentation aimed at helping parents navigate online safety is coming to Morden this week. The Morden Collegiate Parent Advisory Council is hosting Val Caldwell for a talk about social media, online bullying, screen time, and mental health. Parent Advisory Council Chair Brent Kletke says parents are looking for tools to help guide their children through an increasingly digital world.
1: We want to give our kids a certain amount of freedom to be kids, but we want to also protect them from bad influences. I'm hoping through this we can give parents some really great tools.
0: The free event takes place Wednesday night from 7 until 9 at the Morden Collegiate Gymnasium. The Seymour Canada online auction closes today, and you only have hours left to secure a last-chance deal on staycations, dining, golf, and more across Western Canada.
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3: Ross Dirksen's been inducted into the Manitoba Curling Hall of Fame for a second time, going in with his 2009 mixed doubles team. He says getting the call never gets old.
4: Yeah, I mean, Peter Nichols, a well-known curler, is on that committee, and he called me just after Christmas. And yeah, it's hard to kind of explain. It's just so humbling. It's such an honor.
3: More with Ross Dirksen on PeminaValleyOnline.com. In the Zone 4 Varsity Boys Baseball, W.C. Miller defeated Portage 13-7 and 9-1. In the Varsity Girls Softball, NPC defeated Portage 13-3 and then lost to Portage 9-6, while GVC thumped Carmen twice 12-2 and 16-0. In the 2026 Centennial Cup, Niverville punched their ticket to the semifinal, defeating Canmore in round robin play 6-4. In the NHL playoffs, the Sabres upended the Canadiens 3-2 to tie their series up at two games apiece, while the Golden Knights dumped the Ducks 3-2 in overtime to grab a 3-2 series lead. In the PWHL, it will be an all-Canadian Walter Cup final, as Montreal edged Minnesota 2-1 in Game 5, winning that best-of-five 3-2. They'll move on to take on Ottawa. And in Major League Baseball, the Blue Jays made a valiant comeback late, but eventually fell to Tampa Bay 7-6 in 10 innings. I'm Dave Anthony.
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0: Sunny today, fog clearing up this morning, light winds, high of 25, UV index of 6. Tonight, clear, windy, low of 12. Thursday, a mix of sun and cloud, 60% chance of showers and risk of thunderstorm. Strong winds, high of 22. Friday, cloudy, 30% chance of showers, high of 20. Currently in Pilot Mound and Altona, it is 6 degrees, plus 8 in Morden, Winkler, and in Carmen, it is 9 degrees. Winds are coming in from the east at 2 kilometers per hour with a relative humidity of 69%. Your real-time radar and local weather from CDK Electric are waiting for you on the Pembina Valley online app.
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0: Keith Urban's Messed Up is me on the Country 88 Morning Show, powered by Green Valley Equipment. My name's Tyler. It is Wednesday, May 13th. Today is the last day of the See More Canada online auction. The best part is they start closing at different times. So the Manitoba one closes in about 3 hours. The Saskatchewan one closes in about 5 hours. In about 7 hours, the Alberta, and same with BC. Today's the day. 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The See More Canada online auction closes today. Today's your chance to steal a couple items under a couple people's noses, or make sure your items are not stolen.
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14: Sunny today, fog clearing up this morning, light winds, high of 25. UV index of 6. Tonight, clear, windy, low of 12. Thursday, a mix of sun and cloud, 60% chance of showers and risk of thunderstorm. Strong winds, high of 22. Friday, cloudy, 30% chance of showers, high of 20. Currently in Pilot Mound and Altona, it is 6 degrees, plus 8 in Morden, Winkler, and in Carmen, it is 9 degrees. Winds are coming in from the east at 2 kilometers per hour with a relative humidity of

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1: Good morning, I'm Alexander Peters. Morris taxpayers will have the chance to offer their thoughts on the town's 2026 budget during Thursday's public hearing beginning at 6 p.m. in council chambers. Mayor Scott Crick says it includes keeping the mill rate the same as 2025, meaning no increase in the municipal tax level.
2: Separate from the mill rate, though, we have seen increases in both garbage as well as fire and police. Unfortunately, those are things that the municipality does not control. Those are expenses which we have to pass through. But at least from what we need from a town budget perspective for continuing to operate the town, staff has been very supportive and we've done a very effective job of trying to minimize the burden as best we can to our taxpayers.
1: Crick made the comments for the latest episode of In the Mayor's Chair, which you can listen to now on the Pembina Valley Online app. And the annual clean-a-thon at Ecole West Park School continues to draw strong community supports in Altona. Students spent a day last week cleaning up litter around the town while also raising money for Blue Sky Opportunities. Principal Derek Sawatsky says the weather cooperated this year, helping make the day a success.
3: This is a great event all around. It might have been a little bit breezy that day, but mid-teens, that was just... Like, the weather was perfect, which then everyone's attitudes are in it. Mm-hmm. And it's great to see kids so invested in, finding whatever they find, whether it's cigarette butts or a little bit of plastic trash, some styrofoam that's blown around from, construction over the winter. But it's great.
1: Volunteers also helped throughout the day by supervising students and picking up filled garbage bags. The final fundraising total is still being counted, but organizers expect it to be above $35,000. And the Winkler Centennial Arena will be the new home of pickleball in Winkler for the summer months. Darren Crane of the Winkler Pickleball Association said the new space at the arena will give players access to 6 indoor courts during the ice off-season. He said the new venue creates opportunities for tournaments, bookable courts, and more organized play, and shares what he loves about the sport.
4: I think the easiest thing is just get out there, try it. And it's one of those things, and if you talk to a lot of people even around here, it's pretty addictive. Like, once you start playing, it's like, ooh, I want to go keep going.
1: Crane said the association's first AGM on May 13th will give people a chance to ask questions, tour the facility, and learn more about the sport in Winkler. There are only hours left to score big savings through the Seymour Canada online auction, featuring experiences from across Manitoba and Western Canada. 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
5: Ross Dirksen's been inducted into the Manitoba Curling Hall of Fame for a second time, going in with his 2009 mixed doubles team. He says getting the call never gets old.
6: Yeah, I mean, Peter Nichols, a well-known curler, is on that committee, and he called me just after Christmas. And it's hard to kind of explain. It's just...

0: humbling. It's such an honor.
1: More with Ross Dirksen on PaminaValleyOnline.com. In the Zone 4 Varsity Boys Baseball, W.C. Miller defeated Portage 13-7 and 9-1. In the Varsity Girls Softball, NPC defeated Portage 13-3 and then lost to Portage 9-6, while GVC thumped Carmen twice 12-2 and 16-0. In the 2026 Centennial Cup, Niverville punched their ticket to the semifinal, defeating Canmore in round robin play 6-4. In the NHL playoffs, the Sabres upended the Canadiens 3-2 to tie their series up at 2 games apiece, while the Golden Knights dumped the Ducks 3-2 in overtime to grab a 3-2 series lead. In the PWHL, it will be an all-Canadian Walter Cup final, as Montreal edged Minnesota 2-1 in Game 5, winning that best-of-5, 3-2. They'll move on to take on Ottawa. And in Major League Baseball, the Blue Jays made a valiant comeback late, but eventually fell to Tampa Bay 7-6 in 10 innings. I'm Dave Anthony.
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3: Sunny today, fog clearing up this morning, light winds, high of 25, UV index of 6. Tonight, clear, windy, low of 12. Thursday, a mix of sun and cloud, 60% chance of showers and risk of thunderstorm. Strong winds, high of 22. Friday, cloudy, 30% chance of showers, high of 20. Currently in Pilot Mound and Altona, it is 6 degrees, plus 8 in Morden, Winkler, and in Carmen, it is 9 degrees. Winds are coming in from the east at 2 kilometers per hour with a relative humidity of 69%. Your real-time radar and local weather from CDK Electric are waiting for you on the Pembina Valley online app.
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It is Wednesday, May 13th. The sun is shining. The birds are hunting for worms, and we're headed for a high of 25 degrees. See your full May-long weekend forecast at PeminaValleyOnline.com or the Pembina Valley Online app. In traditional May-long fashion, looks like we might get some rain. Suleiman Buhada from Rise Athletics will not experience May-long in Manitoba. He's putting some miles on it to head

0: to fight. Suleiman, good morning.
1: Hey, how are you,
0: Ty? I'm good, man. How are you?
1: Very good to see you.
0: Yeah, you too. It's amazing. Tim sent me a fight card the other day, and your pretty face was on it. You're heading to fight for a belt, Suleiman.
1: Yep, in Utah.
0: Salt Lake City.
1: Yeah, Salt Lake City.
0: Cool. Have you ever been to Salt Lake City before?
1: Never been to
0: Apparently
1: USA.
0: Never been to USA.
1: No, never.
0: Let's go, Suleiman.
1: I mean, let's say I crossed the border to go to Throne MMA. Spent like 2 hours.
0: That doesn't count.
1: It doesn't count.
0: That's still Canada. Yeah. Just like we are basically American.
1: Yeah, yeah.
0: Okay, so you're going to Salt Lake City, Utah. What belt are you fighting for?
1: FFC, Fierce Fighting Championship in Salt Lake City. Maverick Convention Center, one of the biggest.
0: That's the big
1: there.
0: One.
1: Yep.
0: You what class are you? I always forget.
1: Bantamweight, 135.
0: Okay. And who are you fighting, Suleiman?
1: Joël Haro.
0: En français?
1: Oh, Joël Haro. I mean, it sounds
0: French when you say it.
1: I don't know how would you say it yourself.
0: I don't know. I have to find his name. Hold on here. I'm gonna find it.
1: Yeah,
0: from
1: him.
0: Okay. So you're going to fight for this belt? This is not the first belt you fought for.
1: No, it's the third one.
0: Okay. Have you ever won?
1: All of them.
0: So we're trying to go 4-for-4. Haro.
1: Yeah, yeah.
0: What's his first name again?
1: Joel. I say Joel.
0: Joel.
1: Yeah, Joel.
0: Joel Haro. He looks
1: Spanish. South American. Like probably Mexican or something like this. Yeah.
0: He looks tough, Suleiman. Are you worried? Are you shaking in your boots?
1: No, it's staying for me.
0: You're going to go into a ring and fight mixed martial arts against this guy. Huh. How do you not have fear for that? Like, how do you not, like, or, like, anxiety for it?
1: It's not even a ring. It's a cage. So it's even
0: worse.
1: Scary because
0: you can't get out of there.
1: They close the door, right?
0: Yeah. Behind you. You got to climb over the top to get out. That's scary stuff.
1: I'm going to... No, honestly...
0: But, like, do you get that anxiety?
1: When you have to cut weight, like, it's some kind of... Yeah, you know, I've been... I get the fight at 165 pounds and the fight is 136. So it's like 30 pounds to lose during the process.
0: And that's intimidating.
1: So that's hard. And then now I have like 10 more. So I'm finishing the weight. But now, yeah, it's still like sauna and stuff. So still like a lot of pressure, right? Regarding because you lose money when you lose weight. When you miss weight, you lose money.
0: Yes.
1: That's, yeah.
0: How do you lose 30 pounds in that amount of time? Like, what do you have to do to cut 30? Like, that's a lot of weight, Suleiman. I cut 30 pounds, I don't exist anymore. How do you do that?
1: It's not in, like, a few days. It's, like, in a matter of a month and a half. So.
0: But that's still not that much time, Suleiman. Like, for a normal person,
1: yeah.
0: If I said you have to lose 30 pounds in a month and a half, they'd be like, no, you're crazy.
1: For sure.
0: How do you do that? Like, what's your trick? What's your secret, Suleiman?
1: So first 10 pounds is mostly being careful on what you eat, right? You stop soda and sauce and all stuff like this. It's just I think it's the easiest part, right? While you just get back to like being more careful on what you eat.
0: So right? What do you eat when you're cutting weight? Is it just chicken and rice?
1: No. You eat... basically the same things, but I would say I'm not going to put a lot of sauce. I'm not going to have soda. I drink bubbly. So already I cut soda to bubbly. It's like 5 pounds under 1 week and a half.
0: Are you
1: right?
0: A big pop guy?
1: So bad.
0: What's your favorite pop?
1: No limit. I have everything.
0: No, but what's your favorite one?
1: Let's say Coke. Coke
0: is because if you have to choose one and you can only drink that Coke, yeah,
1: Coke
0: me too.
1: For the rest of my life.
0: I used to be a Pepsi guy.
1: Yeah, no.
0: My uncle was a big Coca-Cola fan. He had a whole... Coca-Cola display in his basement, and so now I've become a Coca-Cola guy. Okay, so that's how you lose the first 10. Yeah. We still got 20 pounds to go.
1: Yeah.
0: What do you do?
1: So now you start training a little bit harder, right? And then now you have to, you need sometimes, right, depending where you want to go, you need a dietitian that's going to give you like the meal plan. And on the meal plan and on how much train you get per week, so it gives you how many calories you need to get to lose.
0: Because you need to lose those calories. So you need to... You need to burn more calories than you're taking in.
1: Exactly.
0: Okay, so that's the next 10 pounds. We still got 10 more pounds to lose. Now what?
1: That's where I am now. So you drink a lot of water, right? You continue reducing food. You still need like to maintain a good amount of calories because you need to train during the entire process.
0: Right.
1: So it's slowly going down. It's not like from drinking Coke and burger to salad and water, right?
0: It's not immediate transition.
1: No. It takes some time. So it takes a month and a half, right? So the last 10 pounds, it's only charging water. So reducing calorie, continuing reducing calorie, charging water Sunday, Monday, I have like 8 liters. So 8 liters of water on Sunday, 8 liters of water on Monday.

0: 60 liters on Tuesday. Today, I have 4 liters and 1.5 tomorrow. And
1: man, you must be running to the bathroom these days. That's a lot of water.
0: I have a good team at Rise, and they know that I have to cut weight, and they know that I have to lose weight. So during work, I have to go 5, 6, 7, 8 times to the toilet. It was horrible, but they know. They're used to it now, and yeah.
1: Okay, so Suleiman is now cutting weight, but now we actually have to get into the ring and fight. We're going to learn a little bit more about what kind of fight it is and what the game plan for Suleiman is. I assume Joel Haro's not listening to us, so we can spill all the beans. He's not going to hear your secrets out.
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17: Sunny today, fog clearing up this morning, light winds, high of 25, UV index of 6. Tonight, clear, windy, low of 12. Thursday, a mix of sun and cloud, 60% chance of showers and risk of thunderstorm. Strong winds, high of 22. Friday, cloudy, 30% chance of showers, high of 20. Currently in Pilot Mound and Altona, it is 6 degrees, plus 8 in Morden, Winkler, and in Carmen, it is 9 degrees. Winds are coming in from the east at 2 kilometers per hour with a relative humidity of 69%. Your real-time radar and local weather from CDK Electric are waiting for you on the Pembina Valley online app.
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0: Tyler Joel Miller is under the influence on the Country 88 Morning Show, powered by Green Valley Equipment. My name's Tyler. It is Wednesday, May 13th. I realize that I don't think I've said the current temperature all morning this morning, so maybe I should do that. It's 11 degrees right now as we head to our high of 25. A little bit of wind, not nearly as much as yesterday. 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What did you call it? FFC belt?
1: FFC belt.
0: What does that stand for again?
1: Fierce Fighting Championship.
0: All right. You're fighting for that belt on Saturday at the Maverick
1: Convention Center
0: in Salt Lake City, Utah. Suleiman, if I want to watch that fight, can I watch it somewhere here locally?
1: Oh, yeah. That's amazing. The Heritage Brewery is going to...
0: Johnny Trinky.
1: Yes. Okay. Mam and Johnny, they're going to have the fight on Saturday night. So I think those open six, start seven. That's what they say.
0: But you're the main fight, so you'll be later?
1: Well, I'm going to be the last one.
0: Yeah,
1: last...
0: so like what, 9:30, 10 o'clock probably?
1: Fight of the night. Maybe I would say...
0: It's usually later.
1: Yeah. I would say come at 8:30 if you just want to see my fight.
0: Okay, we know that Joel Haro, your opponent, is not listening. What's your secret? How are you going to beat Joel on Saturday in Salt Lake City? What are you going to do to beat him up?
1: So I'm honestly going to stay standing because he's a striker and I am considering myself a striker. So we're going to exchange bomb and I think someone's going to fall at some point, right?
0: When you fight someone that is stand up like that or someone who is maybe a little bit more of a ground fighter, do you always try to fight their style? Like, do you go right into what they're doing or do you do your own thing?
1: I try to be as strategic as I can. He's striking. Honestly, I'm not afraid. Like, whatever I see from his fight, I know he's hard.

0: Heritage Farms Brewery while enjoying a great ale. Okay, so that's all very exciting, Suleiman. We're going to watch all that stuff. You also told me that a couple of your guys are going down to Minneapolis.
1: Minnesota,
0: somewhere in Minnesota in June. Is that what you said?
1: June 20.
0: Okay, so we'll cheer those guys on, and then you have another fight coming up later on this summer.
1: Getting ready for this one. It's still under the carpet for now, but like in August 20. I'm doing paper now. It's paperwork to make this happen and going back with Spencer in North Dakota and.
0: I love that.
1: Casino.
0: And so, actually, now that you say August, I'm kind of fired up for summer. Today's going to be a beautiful day. It's starting to feel like summer. What do you got going on this summer at Rise Athletics? Anything fun going on, Suleiman?
1: That's honestly, Rise Athletics is the place to be on summer because it never stops. We don't have like a break. We're just going on over and over. Rise Athletics, we have... pool party, we have a bingo battle like for the kids, we have a jiu-jitsu promotion, belt promotion this summer, like from July to August, it never stops.
0: Oh, all summer long?
1: Yeah, all summer long. It's gonna be amazing. We have so many things happen, so we have like those still fundraiser, we have all those things like for the family with low income that can train and be with us. So even we have a new fundraiser for this that we have like
0: What's your favorite thing about being at Rise Athletics? Like, you guys have such an incredible crew over there. Yeah. And not even just the people that work there, like the people who come to work out. What's your favorite thing about Rise Athletics?
1: I think it's a good place to be whoever you want to be. That's amazing. You don't have to. There's no mask on. Like, you go to the job and you say hello to everyone. You sit at the office in front of the computer and you are like... You know, and I know these kind of things. And he get off and he throw his hat in the car and... unbuckle everything.
0: I'm going home.
1: I hate this life.
0: But you probably don't want to leave that place. No. You're just like, can I stay a little bit longer?
1: Depend the day, right? When I do 10 to 9, 10 to 10, nearly, sometimes I want to go home, right?
0: I get that.
1: But honestly, you're very happy to come back, and it's amazing, right? I have a great, great team. I have a great boss, honestly. That's the point, right?
0: Yeah, we love
1: Curtis. I have
0: Curtis.
1: The best boss that ever exists in the planet.
0: Whoa,
1: right?
0: There it is. Curtis, can't compare. Are you listening, Curtis? Yeah. Suleiman would like a raise.
1: I already have so much. I'm good.
0: I want to know... maybe not specifically for actually fighting, but for someone who is thinking, I need to go to the gym. Yeah. Like, I need to start working out. What would you say to someone who is having a tough time getting there? Like, how do I get to the gym? You know what I mean? Like, what do I do to get off my couch and into your space?
1: You know, something that I noticed, like, from people that want to try or want to start something, most of the time, and it's something that come a lot to me, is it's going to cost me something, right? Oh, it's going to cost so much money and I don't want to spend money on this. But right, like, you spend money on yourself, that's the best things that you can do, right? We have the Summer Strong fitness side. They move so much, so many things. Carol with her team, they do an amazing job. And honestly, you can come for free and you can try so many things.
0: Yes,
1: right? We have so many options and try. At least you can come and try. What you can do at Rise is you can try anything for free.
0: Yes.
1: Then whatever, you love it, you can continue. You don't, it don't cost you nothing. Right. At the same time, there is no fee, there is no interest rate, there is no contract. You come and, you don't love it. After a week,
0: then
1: you
0: that's
1: stop.
0: Okay.
1: Yeah, that's good.
0: I love that, Suleiman. Invest into yourself this summer. Show up at Rise Athletics. If you're looking for some inspiration, show up at Heritage Farms Brewery. On Friday, and watch Suleiman.
1: Saturday,
0: May 16th. Watch Suleiman throw some haymakers.
1: Yeah.
0: Are you going to throw a couple?
1: Throw
0: a couple big ones?
1: Big.
0: Are you right-handed or left?
1: Right-handed. Yeah. But I'm going to switch.
0: So like some big right hooks.
1: Oh yeah, it's going to be deadly. I'm mostly busy on the line, like 1-2, like straight line. But
0: combos.
1: I'm going to throw bombs in the face of this guy.
0: If you need any inspiration, you could just watch some of the NHL playoffs. Those guys punch each other in the face all the
1: time.
0: That's
1: so nice. I love it.
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1: Good morning. It is Wednesday the 13th. I'm Alexander Peters, and the investigation continues into the theft of a Town of Morris Public Works Department truck. According to RCMP, members from the Morris Detachment received the stolen vehicle report around 9:20 a.m. April 29th. The theft occurred on Charles Avenue West approximately 20 minutes prior to being reported. It's been 2 weeks since the incident, and the truck has not been located and the suspects have not been identified. Missing is a 2019 white Chevrolet pickup with a Town of Morris logo on the passenger doors. Anyone with information is asked to call Morris RCMP or Manitoba Crime Stoppers. You can look at a photo of the stolen truck on the story on Pembina Valley Online. And Big Brothers Big Sisters of the Pembina Valley is preparing for its Big Resilience event later this month, an evening focused on mental health, role models, and community connection. The May 21st event will feature speaker Reese Kettler, who will share his story of recovery after a life-changing hockey injury. Executive Director Janelle Neufeld says his message connects strongly with the organization's mission of supporting youth through positive role models.
2: May is Mental Health Awareness Month, and I wanted to have an event that reflects that. Post, you know, his injury, shares his journey of, you know, he calls it his comeback story, and he is just very, very inspiring. His, you know, perspective on life and just everything that he, you know, represents is just so incredible.
1: Big Resilience takes place May 21st at the Winkler Arts and Culture Center. Organizers say the evening is about more than inspiration. It is about building stronger support systems for local youth. And the Town of Morris is hosting the public hearing of its 2026 budget Thursday night, starting at 6 p.m. in Council Chambers. Mayor Scott Crick.
3: We've done, I believe, a fairly good job between staff and council of managing finances and understanding how many other inflationary pressures there are on for people right now, including things such as gas. We've done what we can to minimize increases. So for this year, our mill rate is actually staying the same as it was in 2025. So no increase in your municipal tax level.
1: Crick says it's been challenging to craft the budget, but through the diligent building of reserves, council will still be able to move ahead this year with several capital projects, including a new ice resurfacer for the multiplex and some road repairs. The Seymour Canada online auction is wrapping up today with travel getaways, golf packages, spa deals, and local experiences still up for bids. 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
4: Ross Dirksen's been inducted into the Manitoba Curling Hall of Fame for a second time, going in with his 2009 mixed doubles team. He says getting the call never gets old.
5: Yeah, I mean, Peter Nichols, a well-known curler, is on that committee, and he called me just after Christmas. And, it's hard to kind of explain. It's just so humbling. It's such an honor.
4: More with Ross Dirksen on PeminaValleyOnline.com. In the Zone 4 Varsity Boys Baseball, W.C. Miller defeated Portage 13-7 and 9-1. In the Varsity Girls Softball, NPC defeated Portage 13-3 and then lost to Portage 9-6, while GVC thumped Carmen twice 12-2 and 16-0. In the 2026 Centennial Cup, Niverville punched their ticket to the semifinal, defeating Canmore in round robin play 6-4. In the NHL playoffs, the Sabres upended the Canadiens 3-2 to tie their series up at 2 games apiece, while the Golden Knights dumped the Ducks 3-2 in overtime to grab a 3-2 series lead. In the PWHL, it will be an all-Canadian Walter Cup final, as Montreal edged Minnesota 2-1 in Game 5, winning that best-of-5, 3-2. They'll move on to take on Ottawa. And in Major League Baseball, the Blue Jays made a valiant comeback late, but eventually fell to Tampa Bay 7-6 in 10 innings. I'm Dave Anthony.
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1: Sunny today, fog clearing up this morning, light winds, high of 25, UV index of 6. Tonight, clear, windy, low of 12. Thursday, a mix of sun and cloud, 60% chance of showers and risk of thunderstorm. Strong winds, high of 22. Friday, cloudy, 30% chance of showers, high of 20. Currently in Pilot Mound and Altona, it is 6 degrees, plus 8 in Morden, Winkler, and in Carmen, it is 9 degrees. Winds are coming in from the east at 2 kilometers per hour with a relative humidity of 69%. Your real-time radar and local weather from CDK Electric are waiting for you on the Pembina Valley online app.
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Brett Kissel's Drink Bout Me on the Country 88 Morning Show, powered by Green Valley Equipment. My name's Tyler. It is Wednesday, May 13th. 25 degrees is the high for the day today. Pretty crazy. Yesterday, myself and the rest of the radio station staff were at the Winkler Chamber Awards Gala. Alexander Peters in the newsroom was at his very first awards gala. We'll find out what he thought coming up in the next 10 minutes. For now, Dylan Scott and What He'll Never Have. Good morning.

0: Dean Brody, a man without a woman on the Country 88 Morning Show, powered by Green Valley Equipment. My name's Tyler. It is Wednesday. Alexander Peters in the morning.
1: Bop, bop. Hey, Ty.
0: It's a little bit early today.
1: Yeah, it is.
0: I mean, it's not right now, but it was when I woke up this morning. How was your sleep?
1: My sleep was good. We had a fun day yesterday of just hanging out with a bunch of other people and accepting awards.
0: We were at the Winkler Chamber Awards Gala yesterday. Toot our own horn for a second. We won the Community Builder Award. Way to go.
1: Hey,
0: awesome.
1: Yes,
0: very
1: yes.
0: good. What did you think? Have you been to the Chamber Awards?
1: That was my first one.
0: Oh, really?
1: Yeah. The schedules has always just kind of conflicted, and I haven't been able to go.
0: Okay, but this is the first one you got to go to.
1: All it takes is for me to win an award, and you know I'm there, baby.
0: Yeah, all of a sudden, he'll show up. What did you think? How was the evening for you?
1: It was good, yeah. I rolled up there with a bunch of business cards in my jacket pocket, and they were all gone by the end of the night.
0: Yes, sir. The best part about Alex giving you business cards is he's not selling you anything. He's actually giving you promotion.
1: Yeah, that's honestly what it is.
0: It's kind of a cool thing.
1: Yeah.
0: Your buddy Colton won an award as well.
1: Yes.
0: We got to see King's Deli up there.
1: Great speech. The dude knows how to talk. Yeah.
0: Colton, I don't know if you listen to Country 88 in the morning or not, but if you get sick of the rest

0: restaurant thing. He can come do this.
1: Yeah.
0: I think he could be a morning show host.
1: Yeah, he's definitely got the charm for it.
0: I love evenings like that where like there's not much to it. Like there's not a lot going on, but you get to kind of sit and meet people and Spitzier.
1: Good.
0: Do you know what that one means?
1: Yeah. I like that one a lot. Do I know what Spitzier means? What are we talking about here?
0: And then we learned that the chamber something about, like, we were eating Greek food.
1: Yeah.
0: And we were wondering why. And then Chris said that something about the Winkler Chamber and, like, trips to Greece
1: or
0: something like that.
1: You can support the Winkler Chamber next year by purchasing a trip to Greece.
0: Have you ever been?
1: I have not. I was in Italy last year, but we didn't go to Greece. It was kind of our should we, shouldn't we?
0: Oh, really? You were thinking about it?
1: Yeah, to, like, do Italy and Greece, but we just did Italy.
0: Okay. So is Greece on the list at some point,
1: do you think? Yeah,
0: like, I feel like I have to.
1: Yeah.
0: You have to go to Greece at some point, right?
1: Yeah, you go to Athens, all that good stuff.
0: You're writing a news story on the Winkler Chamber Awards.
1: Yeah.
0: And it will be up at
1: today at noon.
0: Noon o'clock. So if you'd like to find out a little bit more about the winners, Schnell Industries, Big Brothers, Big Sisters of the Pembina Valley, King's Deli, us, and One Insurance.
1: Yes, that's
0: Florian
1: right.
0: Schlack, one of my favorite insurers of all time. 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
4: Sunny today, fog clearing up this morning, light winds, high of 25, UV index of 6. Tonight, clear, windy, low of 12. Thursday, a mix of sun and cloud, 60% chance of showers and risk of thunderstorm. Strong winds, high of 22. Friday, cloudy, 30% chance of showers, high of 20. Currently in Pilot Mound and Altona, it is 6 degrees, plus 8 in Morden, Winkler, and in Carmen, it is 9 degrees. Winds are coming in from the east at 2 kilometers per hour with a relative humidity of 69%. Your real-time radar and local weather from CDK Electric are waiting for you on the Pembina Valley online app.
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You're listening to the Country 88 Morning Show powered by Green Valley Equipment. My name's Tyler. It is Wednesday. We're halfway through the week, halfway to the long weekend. 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

0: 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My name's Tyler Hildebrand. It is Wednesday, May 13th. We're headed towards a high of 25 degrees, and you can see your full five-day forecast, seven-day? I don't know. 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
1: Now, your Pembina Valley Online weather.
8: Looking like a sunny day today. Light winds, high of 25, UV index of 6. Tonight, clear, windy, low of 12. Thursday, a mix of sun and cloud, 60% chance of showers and risk of thunderstorms. Strong winds, high of 22. Friday, cloudy, 30% chance of showers, high of 20. Currently in Altona, it is 14 degrees and 15 in the rest of the Pembina Valley. Winds are coming in from the south and southeast at 13 kilometers per hour with a relative humidity of 51%. Your real-time radar and local weather from CDK Electric are waiting for you on the Pembina Valley online app.
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1: Good morning. I'm Alexander Peters. Morton Collegiate Institute has announced a new vice principal for next school year. Jordan Pauls will join the administration team this fall after several years as vice principal at Ecole Morton Middle School. MCI principal Tanya Sigurdsson says Pauls is a perfect fit for their school community.
2: I'm all about connecting with our kids, our community, and our families. And so that is the root of Morton Collegiate. And that is the root of what Jordan brings to his current position. And we're super excited for him to be a part of our team. He's also very keen and organized and

0: were out cleaning up Altona last week during the school's annual clean-a-thon. Principal Derek Sawatsky says the event was a big success, both for cleaning the community and raising money for Blue Sky opportunities. Organizers expect this year's fundraising total to top $35,000. Sawatsky says the community continues to strongly support the event, which has been running for more than 30 years.
1: Oh, the community continues to be exceedingly generous. I know that's really exciting that the community continues to support Blue Sky opportunities to continue to do the great work they do in our community.
2: For sure.
1: That our students have put themselves out there, gone and knocked on doors, you know, called their family and friends to raise a little bit of money for this great community initiative.
0: Sawatsky also thanked the many volunteers and drivers who helped keep students safe throughout the day. Find the full story right now on Pembina Valley Online. And parents across the Pembina Valley are being invited to a free presentation tonight at Morden Collegiate Institute. The event, called Bridging the Gap, will feature speaker Val Caldwell discussing social media screen time, online gaming, and youth mental health. Morden Collegiate PAC Chair Brent Kletke says,
3: aptly it is named Bridging the Gap. And for me, being an older dad, and as my kids would say, a much older dad, I didn't grow up with the internet when I was a kid. We would ride our bikes around town, and where the big piles of bikes were either in front of someone's house or at the park, that's where we knew where everybody was. The world has changed so much since then.
0: The presentation runs from 7 to 9 p.m. in the Morden Collegiate Gym and is open to parents of children of all ages across the Pembina Valley. There are only hours left to score big savings through the Seymour Canada online auction, featuring experiences from across Manitoba and Western Canada. 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
6: 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It's such an honor.
5: 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In the Zone 4 Varsity Boys Baseball, W.C. Miller defeated Portage 13-7 and 9-1. In the Varsity Girls Softball, NPC defeated Portage 13-3 and then lost to Portage 9-6, while GVC thumped Carmen twice 12-2 and 16-0. In the 2026 Centennial Cup, Niverville punched their ticket to the semifinal, defeating Canmore in round robin play 6-4. In the NHL playoffs, the Sabres upended the Canadiens 3-2 to tie their series up at 2 games apiece, while the Golden Knights dumped the Ducks 3-2 in overtime to grab a 3-2 series lead. In the PWHL, it will be an all-Canadian Walter Cup final, as Montreal edged Minnesota 2-1 in Game 5, winning that best-of-5 3-2. They'll move on to take on Ottawa. And in Major League Baseball, the Blue Jays made a valiant comeback late, but eventually fell to Tampa Bay 7-6 in 10 innings. I'm Dave Anthony.
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0: Looking like a sunny day today, light winds, high of 25, UV index of 6. Tonight clear, windy, low of 12. Thursday, a mix of sun and cloud, 60% chance of showers and risk of thunderstorm. Strong winds, high of 22. Friday, cloudy, 30% chance of showers, high of 20. Currently in Altona, it is 14 degrees and 15 in the rest of the Pembina Valley. Winds are coming in from the south and southeast at 13 kilometers per hour with a relative humidity of 51%. Your real-time radar and local weather from CDK Electric are waiting for you on the Pembina Valley online app.
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11: Looking like a sunny day today. Light winds, high of 25, UV index of 6. Tonight clear, windy, low of 12. Thursday, a mix of sun and cloud, 60% chance of showers and risk of thunderstorms. Strong winds, high of 22. Friday, cloudy, 30% chance of showers, high of 20. Currently in Altona, it is 14 degrees and 15 in the rest of the Pembina Valley. Winds are coming in from the south and southeast at 13 kilometers per hour with a relative humidity of 51%. Your real-time radar and local weather from CDK Electric are waiting for you on the Pembina Valley online app.
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0: Now, your Pembina Valley Online weather.
7: Looking like a sunny day today. Light winds, high of 25, UV index of 6. Tonight, clear, windy, low of 12. Thursday, a mix of sun and cloud, 60% chance of showers and risk of thunderstorms. Strong winds, high of 22. Friday, cloudy, 30% chance of showers, high of 20. Currently in Altona, it is 14 degrees and 15 in the rest of the Pembina Valley. Winds are coming in from the south and southeast at 13 kilometers per hour with a relative humidity of 51%. Your real-time radar and local weather from CDK Electric are waiting for you on the Pembina Valley online app.
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2: Good morning. I'm Alexander Peters. The investigation continues into the theft of a Town of Morris Public Works Department truck. With more, here's Chris Sumner.
3: According to RCMP, members from the Morris detachment received the stolen vehicle report around 9:20 a.m. April 29th. The theft occurred on Charles Avenue West, approximately 20 minutes prior to being reported. It's been 2 weeks since the incident, and the truck has yet to be located, nor have suspects been identified. Anyone with information related to this crime is asked to call Morris RCMP or Manitoba Crime Stoppers. You can look at a photo of the stolen truck in the story on the Pembina Valley online app.
2: A small fire caused by a tree coming into contact with a hydro line brought the Winkler Fire Department to 2nd Street earlier this week. According to a social media post from the department, crews were dispatched to the scene at 7:03 p.m. on May 11th. Winkler Fire Chief Richard Petzold said the incident involved a tree touching a hydro line, sparking a small fire. He said, quote, "We had to wait for hydro to respond to de-energize the tree, which we then cut and extinguished," end quote. He added, Manitoba Hydro crews returned to the area the following day to trim back other branches encroaching on nearby hydro lines. No injuries were reported. Morden Collegiate Institute's newest vice principal says he's looking forward to continuing the journey with students he's already watched grow for years. Jordan Pauls, who currently serves as a vice principal at Ecole Morden Middle School, will join MCI this fall. He says many of the students entering the high school are kids he already knows well from their time in grades 5 through 8.
4: I'm looking forward to kind of helping them maintain a lot of the momentum that they already have. There's a lot of awesome things happening here. Learning-wise, there's a great staff. There's a great group of students who many of them I know already. I've already seen their progression from grades 5 through 8, so I'm looking forward to, you know, helping them continue along their path as they move into adulthood and, yeah, help them carve their path forward.
2: Pauls says he's looking forward to supporting students as they continue growing through their high school years. And pickleball players in Winkler will soon have a new indoor home at Winkler Centennial Arena. Darren Crane of the Winkler Pickleball Association said the facility will feature 6 courts, professional-grade flooring, and dividers for summer play. He said the new space will also allow the association to host tournaments without worrying about weather conditions. He shares the details.
5: 6 courts, professional-graded flooring, dividers, you name it. It's going to be top-notch.
2: The association is also hosting its first AGM.

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2: Ross Dirksen's been inducted into the Manitoba Curling Hall of Fame for a second time, going in with his 2009 mixed doubles team. He says getting the call never gets old.
3: Yeah, I mean, Peter Nichols, a well-known curler, is on that committee, and he called me just after Christmas. And yeah, it's hard to kind of explain. It's just so humbling. It's such an honor.
2: More with Ross Dirksen on PeminaValleyOnline.com. In the Zone 4 Varsity Boys Baseball, W.C. Miller defeated Portage 13-7 and 9-1. In the Varsity Girls Softball, NPC defeated Portage 13-3 and then lost to Portage 9-6, while GVC thumped Carmen twice 12-2 and 16-0. In the 2026 Centennial Cup, Niverville punched their ticket to the semifinal, defeating Canmore in round robin play 6-4. In the NHL playoffs, the Sabres upended the Canadiens 3-2 to tie their series up at two games apiece, while the Golden Knights dumped the Ducks 3-2 in overtime to grab a 3-2 series lead. In the PWHL, it will be an all-Canadian Walter Cup final, as Montreal edged Minnesota 2-1 in Game 5, winning that best-of-five 3-2. They'll move on to take on Ottawa. And in Major League Baseball, the Blue Jays made a valiant comeback late, but eventually fell to Tampa Bay 7-6 in 10 innings. I'm Dave Anthony.
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0: Looking like a sunny day today. Light winds, high of 25, UV index of 6. Tonight, clear, windy, low of 12. Thursday, a mix of sun and cloud, 60% chance of showers and risk of thunderstorms. Strong winds, high of 22. Friday, cloudy, 30% chance of showers, high of 20. Currently in Altona, it is 14 degrees and 15 in the rest of the Pembina Valley. Winds are coming in from the south and southeast at 13 kilometers per hour with a relative humidity of 51%. Your real-time radar and local weather from CDK Electric are waiting for you on the Pembina Valley online app.
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11: Looking like a sunny day today. Light winds, high of 25, UV index of 6. Tonight clear, windy, low of 12. Thursday, a mix of sun and cloud, 60% chance of showers and risk of thunderstorms, strong winds, high of 22. Friday, cloudy, 30% chance of showers, high of 20. Currently in Altona, it is 14 degrees and 15 in the rest of the Pembina Valley. Winds are coming in from the south and southeast at 13 kilometers per hour with a relative humidity of 51%. Your real-time radar and local weather from CDK Electric are waiting for you on the Pembina Valley online app.
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1: Looking like a sunny day today, light winds, high of 25, UV index of 6. Tonight clear, windy, low of 12. Thursday, a mix of sun and cloud, 60% chance of showers and risk of thunderstorms.

0: Saskatchewan's official kickoff to spring seeding was held on Parker Schakowsky's farm near Regina this week. He says they started seeding last Friday and have been busy putting in lentils and durum and will be switching to canola soon. While seeding is off to a solid start, rising input costs continue to be a challenge for farmers. He says one of the biggest barriers to staying in agriculture is the increase in land and machinery costs, noting that land prices are getting crazy.
1: Yeah, you see the Minette coming in, other big farms coming in and driving up rent and land prices, and family farms have to compete somehow, so we kind of got to pony up and find financing.
0: He says the high prices are making farm succession tough. You want to be able to let your parents retire and live the life they should. For Golden West, I'm Glendalee Allen Vossler.
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2: I'm Alexander Peters. The public hearing for the Town of Morris 2026 budget is happening Thursday night at 6 p.m. in Council Chambers. Mayor Scott Crick feels council and administration have done a good job in managing finances and understanding the inflationary pressures residents are facing right now. He notes the mill rate is staying the same this year as 2025, meaning no increase in the municipal tax level.
3: We've looked for opportunities to operate as lean as possible, and we've also been diligent in building reserves, specifically for times like this, when we will have some capital projects. We'll be needing to buy a new ice resurfacer this year. We are going to be doing some road repairs. We still have payments due to Pembina Valley Water Co-op. So there's lots of things going on, but we're still managing to do it and keep that load off of the taxpayer.
2: Crick made the comments for the latest episode of In the Mayor's Chair, which you can listen to now on Pembina Valley Online. And Big Brothers Big Sisters of the Pembina Valley is inviting the community to an upcoming event focused on resilience and mental health. The Big Resilience event on May 21st will feature Reese Kettler, who has turned a devastating hockey injury into a story of recovery and purpose. Executive Director Janelle Neufeld says the event is designed to help youth understand the importance of role models and support systems.
4: He will be speaking a lot to, you know, the role models that played a part in his recovery. He, you know, I was able to have a conversation with him just about the event and what we both want to get out of it. And, you know, he talked a lot about putting identity in sports, which I think is very, very relatable in this area.
2: The evening takes place at the Winkler Arts and Culture Center and will also include a silent auction. Proceeds will support Big Brothers Big Sisters programming across the Pembina Valley. And Nicole West Park School's Cleanathon is teaching students about the environment. Principal Derek Sawatsky says some students became emotional after seeing how much litter was collected from local ditches. He says students were particularly concerned about the impact garbage could have on wildlife.
5: Seeing styrofoam pellets breaking down in a ditch and worried about whether it would be birds or other animals would be coming in, and that could affect them negatively. Seeing the care that children have for our environment from a different standpoint, like there's a bigger impact. And so seeing and hearing kids have a feeling about how does that actually impact our environment on a day-to-day level. I think that to me spoke volumes.
2: The school's annual Cleanathon also raises money for blue sky opportunities, with this year's total expected to surpass $35,000. The countdown is on for the Seymour Canada online auction. There's only hours left to bid on the unique travel experiences and local getaways. 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
6: Manitoba Curling Hall of Fame two-time inductee Ross Dirksen says it's been amazing to see curling grab such a stranglehold in the province, especially when it comes to popularity with the youth.
7: Yeah, it's great. And I think TV has played a big role. And I think some of the stars in our country, like the Gushus and the, you know, the Jacobs now at the Olympics,

0: What time of the year is the worst time to go on a diet? Hey, I'm Sharon Church, or as I like to call it, making better life choices. Now, you might think it's the major holidays, right? Christmas baking, Halloween candy, Easter treats. Very hard to turn down. But think again. I've got two words for you. Barbecue season. And I believe May long is the kickoff to that season. Have you seen what sort of delicious dishes people will bring to a barbecue? Now, usually you're asked to bring a side dish, and that's when you want to wow the other guests by having the best side dish. And yes, it is a competition, and that dish usually includes a brick of cheese and a whole lot of butter.
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13: Looking like a sunny day today. Light winds, high of 25, UV index of 6. Tonight clear, windy, low of 12. Thursday, a mix of sun and cloud, 60% chance of showers and risk of thunderstorms. Strong winds, high of 22. Friday, cloudy, 30% chance of showers, high of 20. Currently in Altona, it is 14 degrees and 15 in the rest of the Pembina Valley. Winds are coming in from the south and southeast at 13 kilometers per hour with a relative humidity of 51%. Your real-time radar and local weather from CDK Electric are waiting for you on the Pembina Valley online app.
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0: laptop. I never lie. I'm Sharon Church. I just heard someone describe your 50s as adolescent old age. 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Maybe if you're 20 and you're listening to me right now, you're thinking, no, lady, 40 is old. But I'm telling you, I still feel young. I mean, on the days I get to bed at a decent hour, don't eat too much junk food, and remember to stretch so my back doesn't hurt, I'm a spring chicken.
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1: Sunny skies today and a high of 25 degrees with a UV index of 6 or high. Tonight, clear, wind gusting out of the southeast up to 50 kilometers per hour and a low of 12. Thursday, a mix of sun and cloud with a chance of showers and the risk of a thunderstorm. Wind gusting out of the south-southeast up to 70 kilometers per hour in the morning and a high of 22. Friday, cloudy, chance of showers and windy with a high of 20. Saturday, sunny, a high of 17. Currently across the region, it's 22 degrees. Wind gusting out of the south-southeast and relative humidity at 33%. Before work, school, or hitting the road, check the CDK Electric forecast on the Pembina Valley online app.
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1: Good afternoon. I'm Sharon Church. Hey, what kids' items are you just going to limp by with until the end of the year? Like my kids, they need new pants, but I'll be darned to buy new pants right before summer, only to have my kids grow out of them before fall. They also need new sneakers, but we're only 6 weeks away from getting those indoor shoes back, and then those will be their new shoes for summer, if they still fit. That's why you buy them big in September, though, right? My youngest daughter, her backpack is less than desirable. That unicorn on the front looks like she had a hard life.
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1: I'm Candace Dirksen with your local news, streaming now through the Pembina Valley Online app. The spirit of community was front and center last night as the Winkler and District Chamber of Commerce hosted the 2026 PWN's Business Awards Gala. Held at the MEC, the Greek-themed evening brought together businesses and organizations from across the Pembina Valley to recognize excellence, service, and community impact. Chanel Industries took home the Business Excellence Award. Brent Duick says it was meaningful to be recognized while continuing a family legacy.
2: Feels great, just knowing that, you know, my dad started the company and that I'm able to, you know, continue carrying the legacy, you know, forward, you know, as good as I can. It's just, it feels accomplishing.
1: Other winners included King's Deli Market and Eatery, Golden West Broadcasting, One Insurance Group, and Big Brothers Big Sisters of the Pembina Valley. The town of Morris is hosting the public hearing for its 2026 budget tomorrow night, starting at 6 o'clock in council chambers. Here's Mayor Scott Crick.
3: We've done, I believe, a fairly good job between staff and council of managing finances and understanding how many other inflationary pressures there are on for people right now, including things such as gas. We've done what we can to minimize increases. So for this year, our mill rate is actually staying the same as it was in 2025. So no increase in your municipal tax level.
1: Crick says it's been challenging to craft the budget, but through the diligent building of reserves, council was still able to move ahead this year with several capital projects, including a new ice resurfacer for the multiplex and some road repairs. And a Cole West Park school students were out cleaning up Eltona last week during the school's annual clean-a-thon. Principal Derek Sawatsky says the event was a big success, both for cleaning the community and raising money for Blue Sky Opportunities. Organizers expect this year's fundraising total to top $35,000. Sawatsky says the community continues to strongly support the event, which has been running for more than 30 years.
4: The community continues to be exceedingly generous. I know that's really exciting that the community continues to support Blue Sky Opportunities to continue to do the great work they do in our community.
5: For sure.
4: That our students have put themselves out there, gone and knocked on doors, you know, called their family and friends to raise a little bit of money for this great community initiative.
1: Sawatsky also thanked the many volunteers and drivers who helped keep students safe throughout the day. The Seymour Canada online auction is wrapping up today with travel getaways, golf packages, spa deals, and local experiences still up for bid. 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And now on the Golden West Radio Money Scope, the TSX is down 223 points. The Dow down 126. The NASDAQ up 319 points. The dollar down 5/100ths, trading at 73 cents U.S.
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0: and the loaded chicken shawarma fries, only at Boston Pizza in Morden.
1: Manitoba Curling Hall of Fame two-time inductee Ross Dirksen says it's been amazing to see curling grab such a stranglehold in the province, especially when it comes to popularity with the youth.
2: Yeah, it's great, and I think TV has played a big role, and I think some of the stars in our country, like the Goose Shoes and the, you know, the Jacobs now at the Olympics, I think that is all just draws interest.
1: Dirksen says there's some elite talent coming out of the Pembina Valley, and he couldn't be prouder to be a coach. In the Manitoba Junior Baseball League, Altona's at Pembina Valley tonight. In the Zone 4 Varsity Girls Softball schedule, Carmen hosts Portage for two. GVC will battle Morden for a pair. Northlands Parkway's got a doubleheader against WC Miller, and Miami visits Sanford for two. In the 2026 Centennial Cup, Niverville will wrap up their round robin against Rockland. In the NHL playoffs, the Avalanche host the Wild. The Avalanche are up 3-1. In the WNBA, the Toronto Tempo are at home to Seattle. And in Major League Baseball, the Blue Jays look to do something that they haven't done yet this year. That's beat Tampa Bay. I'm Dave Anthony.
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3: Sunny skies today and a high of 25 degrees with a UV index of 6 or high. Tonight, clear, wind gusting out of the southeast up to 50 kilometers per hour and a low of 12. Thursday, a mix of sun and cloud with a chance of showers and the risk of a thunderstorm. Wind gusting out of the south-southeast up to 70 kilometers per hour in the morning and a high of 22. Friday, cloudy, chance of showers and windy with a high of 20. Saturday, sunny, a high of 17. Currently across the region, it's 22 degrees. Wind gusting out of the south-southeast and relative humidity at 33%. Before work, school, or hitting the road, check the CDK Electric forecast on the Pembina Valley online app.
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0: Now, your Pembina Valley Online weather.
13: Sunny skies today and a high of 25 degrees with a UV index of 6 or high. Tonight, clear, wind gusting out of the southeast up to 50 kilometers per hour and a low of 12. Thursday, a mix of sun and cloud with a chance of showers and the risk of a thunderstorm. Wind gusting out of the south-southeast up to 70 kilometers per hour in the morning and a high of 22. Friday, cloudy, chance of showers and windy with a high of 20. Saturday, sunny, a high of 17. Currently across the region, it's 22 degrees. Wind gusting out of the south-southeast and relative humidity at 33%. Before work, school, or hitting the road, check the CDK Electric forecast on the Pembina Valley Online app.
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small town something. I'm Sharon Church. I've got your sort of sports report coming up on the other side of 1:30, just after Trisha Yearwood. But first, it's Lainey Wilson.

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12: Sunshine today with a high of 25 degrees, a UV index of 6 or high. Tonight, clear skies, wind gusting out of the southeast to 50 kilometers per hour, and a low of 12. Thursday, mix of sun and cloud, chance

0: showers and the risk of a thunderstorm. Wind gusting out of the south up to 70 in the morning and a high of 22. Friday, cloudy, chance of showers, windy and a high of 20. Sunshine returning Saturday, a high of 17. Currently across the region, it's 22 degrees. Wind gusting out of the south-southeast and relative humidity at 28%. Weather impacts every plan. 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

0: Who doesn't love 90s country? It's Trisha Yearwood. She's in love with the boy. I'm Sharon Church, and it's now time for your Sorta Sports Report. Last night in the NHL, it could have been such a different story today if Montreal had won. They would be up 3-1, but that's not what happened. The Sabres beat the Habs 3-2 last night. Game 5 is tomorrow night. In the Golden Knights-Ducks series, Vegas had a 3-2 lead. Now, tonight, only one game on the schedule. Colorado could eliminate Minnesota. The Avs lead that best of 7, 3-1.
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2: 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The Winkler Fire Department responded to a tree line and shelter belt fire near Schanzenfeld this morning. Alexander Peters has more on the story.
3: According to a social media post from the department, crews were dispatched at 10.09 a.m. on May 12th. Fire Chief Richard Petzold said firefighters were called to a blaze involving, quote, a few very large trees in a shelter belt on fire, end quote. Petzold explained the fire was caused by discarded ashes that had remained hot for weeks before flaring up again in windy conditions. He reminds the public that conditions are still very dry and the community remains under a level 3 fire danger. I'm Alexander Peters.
2: Investigation continues into the theft of a Town of Morris Public Works Department truck. According to RCMP, members from the Morris Detachment received the stolen vehicle report around 9:20 a.m. on April 29th. The theft occurred on Charles Avenue West, about 20 minutes prior to being reported. It's been 2 weeks since the incident, and the truck hasn't been located, and the suspects haven't been identified. Missing is a 2019 white Chevrolet pickup with a Town of Morris logo on the passenger doors. Anyone with information is asked to call Morris RCMP or Manitoba Crime Stoppers. You can check out a photo of the stolen truck in the story on your Pembina Valley Online app. Morton Collegiate Institute has announced a new vice principal for next school year. Jordan Pauls will join the administration team this fall after several years as a vice principal at a Cole Morton Middle School. MCI Principal Tanya Sigurdsson says Pauls is a perfect fit for the school community.
4: I'm all about connecting with our kids, our community, and our families. And so that is the root of Morton Collegiate, and that is the root of what Jordan brings to his current position, and we're super excited for him to be a part of our team. He's also very keen and organized, and so we always need that in the office.
2: Pauls will step into the role following a series of leadership changes within Western School Division. Big Brothers Big Sisters of the Pembina Valley is preparing for its Big Resilience event later this month, an evening focused on mental health, role models, and community connection. The May 21st event will feature speaker Reese Kettler, who will share his story of recovering after a life-changing hockey injury. Executive Director Janelle Neufeld says his message connects strongly with the organized mission of supporting youth through positive role models.
5: May is Mental Health Awareness Month, and I wanted to have an event that reflects that. Post, you know, his injury, shares his journey of, you know, he calls it his comeback story, and he is just very, very inspiring. His, you know, perspective on life and just everything that he, you know, represents is just so incredible.
2: Big Resilience is happening May 21st at the Winkler Arts and Culture Center. Organizers say the evening is about more than inspiration. It's about building stronger support systems for local youth. There's only hours left to score big savings through the See More Canada online auction, featuring experiences from across Manitoba and Western Canada. 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And now on the Golden West Radio Money Scope, the TSX is down 286 points. The Dow down 68. The Nasdaq up 379 points. The dollar down 9/100ths, trading at 72.9 cents U.S.
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6: Manitoba Curling Hall of Fame two-time inductee Ross Dirksen says it's been amazing to see curling grab such a stranglehold in the province, especially when it comes to popularity with the youth.
7: Yeah, it's great. And I think TV has played a big role. And I think some of the stars in our country, like the Gushus and the, you know, the Jacobs now at the Olympics, I think that is all just draws interest.
6: Dirksen says there's some elite talent coming out of the Pembina Valley, and he couldn't be prouder to be a coach. In the Manitoba Junior Baseball League, Altona's at Pembina Valley tonight. In the Zone 4 Varsity Girls Softball schedule, Carmen hosts Portage for two. GVC will battle Morden for a pair. Northlands Parkway's got a doubleheader against WC Miller, and Miami visits Sanford for two. In the 2026 Centennial Cup, Niverville will wrap up their round robin against Rockland. Portland. In the NHL playoffs, the Avalanche host the Wild. The Avalanche are up 3-1. In the WNBA, the Toronto Tempo are at home to Seattle. And in Major League Baseball, the Blue Jays look to do something that they haven't done yet this year. That's beat Tampa Bay. I'm Dave Anthony.
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2: Sunshine today with a high of 25 degrees, a UV index of 6 or high. Tonight, clear skies, wind gusting out of the southeast to 50 kilometers per hour and a low of 12. Thursday, mix of sun and cloud, chance of showers and the risk of a thunderstorm. Wind gusting out of the south up to 70 in the morning and a high of 22. Friday, cloudy, chance of showers, windy and a high of 20. Sunshine returning Saturday, a high of 17. Currently across the region, it's 22 degrees. Wind gusting out of the south-southeast and relative humidity at 28%. Weather impacts every plan. 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
7: Sunshine today with a high of 25 degrees, a UV index of 6 or high. Tonight, clear skies, wind gusting out of the southeast to 50 kilometers per hour and a low of 12. Thursday, mix of sun and cloud, chance of showers and the risk of a thunderstorm. Wind gusting out of the south up to 70 in the morning and a high of 22. Friday, cloudy, chance of showers, windy and a high of 20. Sunshine returning Saturday, a high of 17. Currently across the region, it's 22 degrees, wind gusting out of the south-southeast, and relative humidity at 28%. Weather impacts every plan. 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

The Rec Laws, Never Drinking Again. I'm Sharon Church. Stick around for Jordan Davis. He's up next with I Ain't Saying. But first, here's Tyler Joe Miller, Under the Influence.

0: say it loud. 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
7: Sunny skies today with a high of 25 degrees, a UV index of 6 or high. Tonight, clear skies, wind gusting out of the southeast to 50 kilometers per hour and a low of 12. Thursday, mix of sun and cloud with a chance of showers and the risk of a thunderstorm. Wind gusting to 70 in the morning and a high of 22. Friday, cloudy, chance of showers and windy with a high of 20. Sunshine returning Saturday, a high of 17. Currently across the region, it's 23 degrees. Wind gusting out of the south-southwest and relative humidity at 25%. 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

0: Will you be traveling this summer? Hey, I'm Sharon Church. 4 out of 5 Canadians say that they really need a vacation, but only 3 out of 5 will actually take that vacation. And I'm pretty sure you can guess why. Vacations, not exactly cheap. Airfare, gas, hotels, food, you know the drill. It's a pretty big hit to the old bank account or credit card. And it seems like younger people are more willing to go into debt to take a vacation, with the belief that the money will come back, but you'll never be in your early 20s traveling Europe again. Well, that's an interesting way to look at it. Yes, traveling in your 20s is a different experience than in your late 30s and beyond. If you're traveling in your later years, the hope would be, though, that you would have the money to stay at a decent hotel and not share a room in a hostel with a 50-year-old stranger named Bill. True story.
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3: Get the news you need when you need it by downloading the Pembina Valley Online app. I'm Candace Dirksen, and here's what's making local news this hour. The spirit of community was on full display last night as the Winkler and District Chamber of Commerce hosted the 2026 PWN's Business Awards Gala. The Business of Builder Award went to King's Deli Market and Eatery, where owner Colton Schiller says the goal has always been bigger than business.
4: At the end of the day, everybody listening to the same music and enjoying the same food and bringing the community together is what it's about. It's not about a digital town square, even though it can be great. What brings people together is food, and that is what we bring to the Pembina Valley.
3: He also emphasized that the deli's success is a team effort, pointing to staff and community support as key to its growth. Other winners included Schnell Industries, Golden West Broadcasting, One Insurance Group, and Big Brothers Big Sisters of the Pembina Valley. The public hearing for the Town of Morris 2026 budget is happening tomorrow night at 6 o'clock in council chambers. Mayor Scott Crick feels council and administration have done a good job in managing finances and understanding the inflationary pressures residents are facing right now. He notes the mill rate is staying the same this year as 2025, meaning no increase in the municipal tax level.
5: We've looked for opportunities to operate as lean as possible, and we've also been diligent in building reserves, specifically for times like this, when we will have some capital projects. We'll be needing to buy a new ice resurfacer this year. We are going to be doing some road repairs. We still have payments due to Pembina Valley Water Co-op. So there's lots of things going on, but we're still managing to do it and keep that load off of the taxpayer.
3: Crick made the comments for the latest episode of In the Mayor's Chair, which you can listen to now on the Pembina Valley Online app. And Airsoft Reload Manitoba is bringing its competitive gaming back for a second year to Carmen Arena. Tiago has been playing since a young age and explained the appeal.
6: I was maybe 16 or 17. My brother came home with this realistic looking toy and been absolutely obsessed with it ever since. And that was like almost 20 years ago now. So yeah, it's like what Jordan said, it's being able to shoot your friends and have a good time. And it's like paintball, but just less messy.
3: Airsoft Reload Manitoba 2026 happens May 16th and 17th at the Carmen Arena. From hotel stays to family adventures, the Seymour Canada online auction ends today, so place those final bids now on your perfect summer vacation. And now on the Golden West Radio Money Scope, the TSX is down 242 points, the Dow down 40, the NASDAQ up 347 points, the dollar down 0.04, trading at 73 cents U.S.
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7: Manitoba Curling Hall of Fame two-time inductee Ross Dirksen says it's been amazing to see curling grab such a stranglehold in the province, especially when it comes to popularity with the youth.
8: Yeah, it's great. And I think TV has played a big role. And I think some of the stars in our country, like the Gushus and the, you know, the Jacobs now at the Olympics, I think that is all just draws interest.
7: Dirksen says there's some elite talent coming out of the Pembina Valley, and he couldn't be prouder to be a coach. In the Manitoba Junior Baseball League, Altona's at Pembina Valley tonight. In the Zone 4 Varsity Girls Softball schedule, Carmen hosts Portage for two. GVC will battle Morden for a pair. Northlands Parkway's got a doubleheader against WC Miller, and Miami visits Sanford for two. In the 2026 Centennial Cup, Niverville will wrap up their round robin against Rockland. In the NHL playoffs, the Avalanche host the Wild. The Avalanche are up 3-1. In the WNBA, the Toronto Tempo are at home to Seattle. And in Major League Baseball, the Blue Jays look to do something that they haven't done yet this year. That's beat Tampa Bay. I'm Dave Anthony.
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1: Sunny skies today with a high of 25 degrees, a UV index of 6 or high. Tonight, clear skies, wind gusting out of the southeast to 50 kilometers per hour and a low of 12. Thursday, mix of sun and cloud with a chance of showers and the risk of a thunderstorm. Wind gusting to 70 in the morning and a high of 22. Friday, cloudy, chance of showers and windy with a high of 20. Sunshine returning Saturday, a high of 17. Currently across the region, it's 23 degrees. Wind gusting out of the south-southwest and relative humidity at 25%. 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
1: Good afternoon. I'm Robin Weeb. I am broadcasting today from a Colm Worden Middle School where Val Caldwell has been giving students information and a conversation and a presentation about online safety. Val, you could probably say it better than me. What has been going on here today with students?
2: Yeah, so I'm with the grade eights first thing this morning, grade sixes. I have grade sevens after lunch today. So just having lots of conversation around online safety, really coming from the perspective of, like, I want them to understand the importance of how it's affecting their mental health, their physical health. So yeah, just lots of conversations around online safety from their perspective. So as a presenter, I do things a little differently, especially with the younger kids. I kind of let them lead the conversation. So you were in for part of it, so you would have sort of seen that. The more questions or the more things they respond to, then that kind of guides me where we need to go for the conversations.
1: What do you think is the most important thing that students should know about online safety?
2: I think they should know that no matter what happens, it's okay. Like, my biggest worry in the work that I do is that we're going to lose kids, and we have lost kids. And my fear is that this stuff can be so overwhelming for them, and the platforms are not regulated, and there's things happening to younger kids that should never be happening. My fear is that they are going to feel like they either have to face it on their own, or they're too scared or ashamed or embarrassed to come forward, and I want them to know that no matter what happens, it's okay to come to a trusted adult.
1: We're going to talk to you a little bit later on in this afternoon, and we're going to hear from students now this afternoon and see what they internalized from your presentation.
0: Maybe it's Emma, the 80-year-old in walking club, 6-year-old Noah, who loves baseball, or Hannah in the curling league. 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
14: Sunny skies today with a high of 25 degrees, a UV index of 6 or high. Tonight, clear skies, wind gusting out of the southeast to 50 kilometers per hour and a low of 12. Thursday, mix of sun and cloud with a chance of showers and the risk of a thunderstorm. Wind gusting to 70 in the morning and a high of 22. Friday, cloudy, chance of showers and windy with a high of 20. Sunshine returning Saturday, a high of 17. Currently across the region, it's 23 degrees. Wind gusting out of the south-southwest and relative humidity at 25%. Make better plans with accurate local forecasts on the CDK Electric weather page on the Pembina Valley online app.
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1: Good afternoon. I'm Robin Weeb. I'm at a Cole Morton Middle School. Today, Val Caldwell was giving presentations to students about online safety, and we're hearing from students what they learned. And I'm here with Oscar. Oscar, talk to me a little bit about what you heard today that stood out for you at Val's presentation today.
2: We talked about how an average screen time can affect your daily lifespan, and how if you cut down your screen time, like over a long term, you can get up to 14 years of your life back. We also talked about how it's important to not have a phone in your room when you're going to sleep, because 8 hours of sleep

0: long term, you can get up to 14 years of your life back. We also talked about how it's important to not have a phone in your room when you're going to sleep, because 8 hours of sleep is really important. And talked about how parents need to show by example the rules that they want their kids to have and lead by example.
1: Wow, that's excellent. Thank you for sharing that point. Was there anything that surprised you in the presentation that you thought, oh, that's something I had never thought of?
0: Maybe the part where she was just talking about how adults struggle with all the same things that kids are struggling with, and how like the anxiety rate has went up and the average screen times went up, and how those things correlate. And she just pointed out some things that you don't really think about till somebody talks about them.
1: Absolutely. The importance of having a conversation. Thank you, Oscar, for being open and honest about the presentation today. We're going to hear more all afternoon from kids from Ecole Morton Middle School about online safety.
2: Hola, amigos. ¿Comprendo español? 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
3: Sunny skies today with a high of 25 degrees, a UV index of 6 or high. Tonight, clear skies, wind gusting out of the southeast to 50 kilometers per hour and a low of 12. Thursday, mix of sun and cloud with a chance of showers and the risk of a thunderstorm. Wind gusting to 70 in the morning and a high of 22. Friday, cloudy, chance of showers and windy with a high of 20. Sunshine returning Saturday, a high of 17. Currently across the region, it's 23 degrees, wind gusting out of the south-southwest and relative humidity at 25%. 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
1: Good afternoon. I'm Robin Weeb. I'm broadcasting today from Ecole Morden Middle School, where they have just come out of a presentation from Val Caldwell, who has been doing online safety with kids and talking to them about the world that they're living in. And Aya, tell me a little bit about what you heard and what's important for you to share with others.

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0: Absolutely. These are what students are hearing from Val Caldwell. She's doing a presentation tonight at Morden Collegiate for parents. A very important part, as we've heard today from two students, the adults are struggling with this as well, and adults don't always know what their kids are into. And so Val's going to give you some great tips tonight, 7 o'clock, Morden Collegiate. More with kids and students from Ecole Morden Middle School on online safety coming up in 4 o'clock.
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0: particularly concerned about the impact garbage could have on wildlife.
1: Seeing styrofoam pellets breaking down in a ditch and worried about whether it would be birds or other animals would be coming in, and that could affect them negatively. Seeing the care that children have for our environment from a different standpoint, like there's a bigger impact. And so seeing and hearing kids have a feeling about how does that actually impact our environment on a day-to-day level. I think that to me spoke volumes.
0: The school's annual clean-a-thon also raises money for Blue Sky Opportunities, with this year's total expected to surpass $35,000. The countdown is on for the See More Canada online auction. 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
3: Manitoba Curling Hall of Fame two-time inductee Ross Dirksen says it's been amazing to see curling grab such a stranglehold in the province, especially when it comes to popularity with the youth.
4: Yeah, it's great. And I think TV has played a big role. And I think some of the stars in our country, like the Gushus and the, you know, the Jacobs now at the Olympics, I think that is all just draws interest.
3: Dirksen says there's some elite talent coming out of the Pembina Valley, and he couldn't be prouder to be a coach. In the Manitoba Junior Baseball League, Altona is at Pembina Valley tonight. In the Zone 4 Varsity Girls Softball schedule, Carmen hosts Portage for two. GVC will battle Morden for a pair. Northlands Parkway's got a doubleheader against WC Miller, and Miami visits Sanford for two. In the 2026 Centennial Cup, Niverville will wrap up their round robin against Rockland. In the NHL playoffs, the Avalanche host the Wild. The Avalanche are up 3-1. In the WNBA, the Toronto Tempo are at home to Seattle. And in Major League Baseball, the Blue Jays look to do something that they haven't done yet this year. That's beat Tampa Bay. I'm Dave Anthony.
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0: Clear skies tonight, wind gusting out of the southeast to 50 kilometers per hour and a low of 12. Thursday, a mix of sun and cloud, a 60% chance of showers, the risk of a thunderstorm. Wind gusting to 70 kilometers per hour in the morning and a high of 22. Cloudy Thursday night and a low of 13. Friday, cloudy, small chance of showers, windy, and a high of 20. Sunshine returning Saturday with a high of 17, then periods of rain moving in on Sunday with a high of 15. Stay one step ahead of the weather with the CDK Electric forecast on the Pembina Valley online app.
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1: Online safety at Colin Borden Middle School was the topic of the presentation that students received from Val Caldwell today. I'm talking with students this afternoon about what they learned. Remington, tell me what you learned today.
2: I learned that not all apps are safe that you think they're going to be safe, that adults are also going through the same thing that kids are. They're on there longer than we are. I'm pretty sure adults were on there. She said they were on there at least 11 hours, and kids were on there at least, I'd say, how long was that again? Like 9 hours, I'm pretty sure. Like 9 hours?
1: Wow.
2: Yeah. And that it's not as safe as people think. It's definitely more dangerous.
1: Is there something that maybe you would change about your online behavior after this presentation?
2: I don't actually go online, which is a good thing. My parents don't allow me to play like Roblox or, I don't know, like any online games.
1: Nice. What grade are you in?
2: I'm in grade 6.
1: Okay. Well, that's good. And how do you feel about that? Do you feel pressure from school to kind of be in on some stuff like that?
2: Yes. I feel pressured about this too.
1: Yeah. Absolutely. Well, you know, Remington, thanks for being honest about it, because, you know, it's a hard world for kids to have to go through, and then for parents to try and manage all of that. And that's the conversation we're having today online. 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
16: Clear skies tonight. Wind gusting out of the southeast to 50 kilometers per hour and a low of 12. Thursday, a mix of sun and cloud, a 60% chance of showers, the risk of a thunderstorm. Wind gusting to 70 kilometers per hour in the morning and a high of 22. Cloudy Thursday night and a low of 13. Friday, cloudy, small chance of showers, windy and a high of 20. Sunshine returning Saturday with a high of 17, then periods of rain moving in on Sunday with a high of 15. Stay one step ahead of the weather with the CDK Electric forecast on the Pembina Valley Online app.
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1: This afternoon, we have the privilege of peering into a Cole Morden Middle School where they've had a presentation from Val Caldwell, who did a presentation on online safety. We're talking to students from a Cole Morden Middle School, and I'm here with Malachi. Malachi, what did you learn this afternoon or this morning?
2: Well, I learned some of the safest looking apps or safest saying apps are actually can be very harmful to children and adults. A lot of them are very inappropriate and have very inappropriate content on them. So they are not good for children or adults to be seeing or even saying or speaking to other people they don't even know.
1: And what advice does she give to kids where maybe they discover this or maybe find themselves in a situation where, you know, they didn't realize they were getting into?
2: Well, she said if you're on Snapchat, just ghost yourself on the map, block anybody and have a private connection with friends and family, so you can only talk to friends and family. And on most other games like that, just block them, report them, and then leave the game, log out of your account, then log back in, and then play the game again.
1: And remember, there was the most important step you needed to take. Do you remember what it was?
2: Tell a safe adult. And do not be scared to tell them, children.
1: Why not?
2: Because, yes, you could feel embarrassed about it sometimes and stuff like that. But you, if anything, it's the most safest thing to do.
1: Absolutely. Thank you, Malachi. We're hearing from Cole Morden Middle School students about online safety, and there's more to come.
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12: Clear skies tonight. Wind gusting out of the southeast to 50 kilometers per hour and a low of 12. Thursday, a mix of sun and cloud, a 60% chance of showers, the risk of a thunderstorm. Wind gusting to 70 kilometers per hour in the morning and a high of 22. Cloudy Thursday night and a low of 13. Friday, cloudy, small chance of showers, windy and a high of 20. Sunshine returning Saturday with a high of 17, then periods of rain moving in on Sunday with a high of 15. Stay one step ahead of the weather with the CDK Electric forecast on the Pembina Valley Online app.
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0: spring moisture is bringing cautious optimism to farmers. Across Alberta, Saskatchewan, and Manitoba, improved precipitation and late snowfalls have helped to rebuild soil moisture. Trevor Hadwin, agriclimate specialist with Agriculture and Agri-Food Canada, says those gains are already showing up in national drought numbers.
1: Nationally, we went from 39% of the country in drought or abnormally dry conditions at the end of March to 27% of the country at the end of April. Although there was considerable drought improvement through April, some of the regions continued to see moderate to severe drought conditions. Those regions included British Columbia's Southern Interior, Southern Alberta, and the Maritime region. At the end of April, only 19% of Canada's agricultural land was classified in drought or abnormally dry conditions. This compares to 33% 1 year ago.
0: He notes Southern Alberta and Southwestern Saskatchewan remain areas to watch, especially after several years of dry conditions. For Golden West, I'm Glendalee Allen Vossler.
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2: 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The Winkler Fire Department responded to a tree line and shelter belt fire near Schanzenfeld this morning. Alexander Peters has more on the story.
3: According to a social media post from the department, crews were dispatched at 10:09 a.m. on May 12th. Fire Chief Richard Petzold said firefighters were called to a blaze involving, quote, a few very large trees in a shelter belt on fire, end quote. Petzold explained the fire was caused by discarded ashes that had remained hot for weeks before flaring up again in windy conditions. He reminds the public that conditions are still very dry and the community remains under a level 3 fire danger. I'm Alexander Peters.
2: A night of recognition and community celebration at Winkler's MEC yesterday, as the Winkler Chamber hosted the 2026 PWN's Business Awards Gala. Among the recipients, Big Brothers, Big Sisters of the Pembina Valley was honored during its 50th year of service. Executive Director Janelle Neufeld says the recognition carries deep meaning for the organization.
4: You know, I think in our 50th year, it's especially special, but in the 7 years that I've been in the role, this is the first time that, you know, we've received the award. And honestly, looking back, I'm not sure when the last time we received the award, if at all. So this is a great honor, and we are very incredibly grateful to be able to, you know, get up and speak in front of so many business owners and the business community, but also be recognized for the work that we do in the community.
2: She adds the recognition serves as encouragement to keep going, even when the work feels challenging. Other winners included Schnell Industries, King's Deli Market and Eatery, Golden West Broadcasting, and One Insurance Group. Meantime, Big Brothers Big Sisters of the Pembina Valley is inviting the community to an upcoming event focused on resilience and mental health. The Big Resilience event on May 21st will feature Reese Kettler, who's turned a devastating hockey injury into a story of recovery and purpose. Janelle Neufeld says the event is designed to help youth understand the importance of role models and support systems.
5: He will be speaking a lot to, you know, the role models that played a part in his recovery. He, you know, I was able to have a conversation with him just

0: about the event and what we both want to get out of it. And, you know, he talked a lot about putting identity in sports, which I think is very, very relatable in this area.
1: Evening is happening at the Winkler Arts and Culture Center and will also include a silent auction. And Airsoft Reload Manitoba is bringing its competitive game back for a second year to Carmen Arena. Event organizer Eric Halverson says there's still time to put a team together.
2: Teams can register right up until the day of. You can come in Saturday morning and register your team.
3: Go to our website, airsoftreload.ca. There's a link to getting tickets. You can buy your tournament entry. You can also buy a weekend pass to play in both arenas.
4: Oh, cool.
3: Because it's the big, we have the small arena, which we use, small rink, which we're using for the Speedsoft tournament, and then we also using the larger rink for just regular CQB Airsoft.
1: Airsoft Reload Manitoba 2026 happens May 16th and 17th at the Carmen Arena. The Seymour Canada online auction closes today, and you have only hours left to secure a last-chance deal on staycations, dining, golf, and more across Western Canada.
5: Pembina Valley Online Sports.
6: Manitoba Curling Hall of Fame two-time inductee Ross Dirksen says it's been amazing to see curling grab such a stranglehold in the province, especially when it comes to popularity with the youth.
7: Yeah, it's great. And I think TV has played a big role. And I think some of the stars in our country, like the Gushus and the, you know, the Jacobs now at the Olympics, I think that is all just draws interest.
6: Dirksen says there's some elite talent coming out of the Pembina Valley, and he couldn't be prouder to be a coach. In the Manitoba Junior Baseball League, Altona's at Pembina Valley tonight. In the Zone 4 Varsity Girls Softball schedule, Carmen hosts Portage for two. GVC will battle Morden for a pair. Northlands Parkway's got a doubleheader against WC Miller, and Miami visits Sanford for two. In the 2026 Centennial Cup, Niverville will wrap up their round robin against Rockland. In the NHL playoffs, the Avalanche host the Wild. The Avalanche are up 3-1. In the WNBA, the Toronto Tempo are at home to Seattle. And in Major League Baseball, the Blue Jays look to do something that they haven't done yet this year. That's beat Tampa Bay. I'm Dave Anthony.
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1: Clear skies tonight. Wind gusting out of the southeast to 50 kilometers per hour and a low of 12. Thursday, a mix of sun and cloud, 60% chance of showers, the risk of a thunderstorm. Wind gusting to 70 kilometers per hour in the morning and a high of 22. Cloudy Thursday night and a low of 13. Friday, cloudy, small chance of showers, windy and a high of 20. Sunshine returning Saturday with a high of 17, then periods of rain moving in on Sunday with a high of 15. Stay one step ahead of the weather with the CDK Electric Forecast on the Pembina Valley Online app.
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1: Online safety is the topic of today's show. I'm at Ecole Morden Middle School. Students have had a presentation from Val Caldwell teaching them about how to be safe online. I'm here with Faye. Faye, tell me a little bit about what you learned and what you think is important for people to know.
2: What I think is important for other people to know, like, some of the apps out there aren't, like, the safest for children, especially those like TikTok, Snapchat, like Pinterest especially. And I think that if, like, this addiction should, like, be, like, a bit more less, because it's, like, making life worse for children, especially adults.
1: Absolutely. I'm surprised you said Pinterest. Like, do you have more on that? Like, because I must have missed that part of the presentation.
2: Because, like, Pinterest is a place where you could, like, buy stuff from and also, like, take pictures from, like, for wallpapers. But also, like, there's these type of pictures, like, inappropriate pictures on there, and, like, kids can see them and take them, especially, like, on TikTok. There are a lot of, like, people that take, like, pictures from someone on Pinterest that, like, they don't have the permission to. They just do it.
1: Absolutely. Thank you very much. Kids are teaching us about online safety from what they've heard here today at Ecole Morden Middle School. There's lots more where this came from. Thank you, Faye.
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3: Pembina Valley Online Weather.

0: The risk of a thunderstorm. Wind gusting to 70 kilometers per hour in the morning and a high of 22. Cloudy Thursday night and a low of 13. Friday cloudy, small chance of showers, windy and a high of 20. Sunshine returning Saturday with a high of 17, then periods of rain moving in on Sunday with a high of 15. Stay one step ahead of the weather with the CDK Electric forecast on the Pembina Valley online app.
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1: Today, we've been speaking with students from Ecole Morton Middle School who had a presentation today from Val Caldwell. She was going through the grades and speaking to students about online safety, and I'm here with Kendra. She's in grade 8. Kendra, talk to me a little bit about the rules in your home about online usage and what is normal for you.
2: In my family, we're not really allowed to have social media or anything. We might watch some YouTube or scroll Pinterest or something, but no like TikTok or Snapchat. That's very important to my parents because there are stuff like dangerous people out there who like look like they're 12, but they're actually like the predators who are trying to like lead you into something and find out where you live and end up harming you. So yeah, there's also not much screen time in my house because

0: it's just not good for you. And in the long run, it can take up to like 14 years of your life. If like some people are on it up to like 8 hours a day, which can take up to like 14 hours of your whole life, which is actually quite a bit when you add it all up.
1: And is it hard sometimes?
0: It actually is. There's a lot of pressure from school and from society. And it just, yeah, there's quite a bit of pressure from other people.
1: Absolutely. Well, thank you for being brave enough to share that with me today, Kendra. Just before we leave, we've got one more conversation we're going to have with Val Caldwell in just a few minutes. And I just want to say thanks to Colton Worden Middle School for having me here today and for the kids for being open and honest, because adults, sometimes we don't understand how much this affects them and how much they're looking for help and these open and honest conversations. And Val's going to share a little bit about that in a few moments.
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10: Clear skies tonight. Wind gusting out of the southeast to 50 kilometers per hour and a low of 12. Thursday, a mix of sun and cloud, a 60% chance of showers, the risk of a thunderstorm. Wind gusting to 70 kilometers per hour in the morning and a high of 22. Cloudy Thursday night and a low of 13. Friday, cloudy, small chance of showers, windy, and a high of 20. Sunshine returning Saturday with a high of 17, then periods of rain moving in on Sunday with a high of 15. Stay one step ahead of the weather with the CDK Electric forecast on the Pembina Valley Online app.
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1: What an amazing afternoon listening to the students from my Colm Worden Middle School share what they learned from Val Caldwell, who's been doing presentations here in the Western School Division, talking about online safety and so many things. Val, we've heard from kids. What do adults need to know about online safety and kids?
2: Well, they need to come tonight to start with. I encourage all adults that are listening. Doesn't matter if your kids are little. It doesn't matter if you're grandparents. I encourage all parents to come. There's a lot of information to learn tonight. But I think for me, the most important thing, it's not about how many apps they understand or how TikTok works. It's building a relationship of trust. And that's honestly what my whole message is about tonight for parents. It's how do we build a relationship so that when, God forbid, something bad happens, the kids feel safe enough to come to us. That's the single most important thing that parents can do. More than learning every app or understanding the ins and outs, it's building that relationship.
1: Because when you ask them to put up their hands, if they've been in a situation that they weren't comfortable online, I was shocked at the hands that went up. And then the responses as to why they don't tell an adult was even more telling.
2: Yeah, and those are questions that I ask kids across the province. And what you saw this morning is very typical, right? There's a lot of kids that are facing

0: A lot of hard things. I mean, we have kids as young as grade four who are being asked to send intimate images or are receiving unwanted intimate images or inappropriate sexual comments. So there's a lot of stuff going on these platforms that a lot of adults are not aware of. And of course, the biggest fear is that kids are going to face it alone. And yeah, some of the answers are heartbreaking. So we just want adults and kids, it's all about that relationship and just adults letting the kids know it doesn't matter what you did, it's okay. Like, we can fix it and not to be ashamed or embarrassed because they're kids. And the best part about being adults our age is there's no photographic evidence of what we did. So these kids are growing up differently, and we just have to find ways to build that trust so they come to us when they need to.
1: Absolutely. You can hear more from Val tonight as adults at Worden Collegiate at 7 o'clock tonight and tomorrow at W.C. 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
2: I'm Candace Dirksen with your local news, streaming now through the Pembina Valley Online app. The spirit of community was front and center last night as the Winkler and District Chamber of Commerce hosted the 2026 PWN's Business Awards Gala. Held at the MEC, the Greek-themed evening brought together businesses and organizations from across the Pembina Valley to recognize excellence, service, and community impact. Chanel Industries took home the Business Excellence Award. Brent Duick says it was meaningful to be recognized while continuing a family legacy.
3: Feels great, just knowing that, you know, my dad started the company and that I'm able to, you know, continue carrying the legacy, you know, forward, you know, as good as I can. It's just, it feels accomplishing.
2: Other winners included King's Deli Market and Eatery, Golden West Broadcasting, One Insurance Group, and Big Brothers Big Sisters of the Pembina Valley. The town of Morris is hosting the public hearing for its 2026 budget tomorrow night, starting at 6 o'clock in council chambers. Here's Mayor Scott Crick.
4: We've done, I believe, a fairly good job between staff and council of managing finances and understanding how many other inflationary pressures there are on for people right now, including things such as gas. We've done what we can to minimize increases. So for this year, our mill rate is actually staying the same as it was in 2025. So no increase in your municipal tax level.
2: Crick says it's been challenging to craft the budget, but through the diligent building of reserves, council was still able to move ahead this year with several capital projects, including a new ice resurfacer for the multiplex and some road repairs. And at Cole West Park School, students were out cleaning up Eltona last week during the school's annual clean-a-thon. Principal Derek Sawatsky says the event was a big success, both for cleaning the community and raising money for Blue Sky Opportunities. Organizers expect this year's fundraising total to top $35,000. Sawatsky says the community continues to strongly support the event, which has been running for more than 30 years.
5: The community continues to be exceedingly generous. I know that's really exciting that the community continues to support Blue Sky Opportunities to continue to do the great work they do in our community.
6: For sure.
5: That our students have put themselves out there, gone and knocked on doors, you know, called their family and friends to raise a little bit of money for this great community initiative.
2: Sawatsky also thanked the many volunteers and drivers who helped keep students safe throughout the day. The Seymour Canada online auction is wrapping up today with travel getaways, golf packages, spa deals, and local experiences still up for bid. 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
7: Manitoba Curling Hall of Fame two-time inductee Ross Dirksen says it's been amazing to see curling grab such a stranglehold in the province, especially when it comes to popularity with the youth.
8: Yeah, it's great. And I think TV has played a big role. And I think some of the stars in our country, like the Goose Shoes and the, you know, the Jacobs now at the Olympics, I think that is all just draws interest.
7: Dirksen says there's some elite talent coming out of the Pembina Valley, and he couldn't be prouder to be a coach. In the Manitoba Junior Baseball League, Altona's at Pembina Valley tonight. In the Zone 4 Varsity Girls Softball schedule, Carmen hosts Portage for two. GVC will battle Morden for a pair. Northlands Parkway's got a doubleheader against WC Miller, and Miami visits Sanford for two. In the 2026 Centennial Cup, Niverville will wrap up their round robin against Rockland. In the NHL playoffs, the Avalanche host the Wild. The Avalanche are up 3-1. In the WNBA, the Toronto Tempo are at home to Seattle. And in Major League Baseball, the Blue Jays look to do something that they haven't done yet this year. That's beat Tampa Bay. I'm Dave Anthony.
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2: Clear skies tonight. Wind gusting out of the southeast to 50 kilometers per hour and a low of 12. Thursday, a mix of sun and cloud, 60% chance of showers, the risk of a thunderstorm. Wind gusting to 70 kilometers per hour in the morning and a high of 22. Cloudy Thursday night and a low of 13. Friday, cloudy, small chance of showers, windy and a high of 20. Sunshine returning Saturday with a high of 17, then periods of rain moving in on Sunday with a high of 15. Stay one step ahead of the weather with the CDK Electric Forecast on the Pembina Valley Online app.
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2: Clear skies tonight, wind gusting out of the southeast to 50 kilometers per hour and a low of 12. Thursday, a mix of sun and cloud, a 60% chance of showers, the risk of a thunderstorm. Wind gusting to 70 kilometers per hour in the morning and a high of 22. Cloudy Thursday night and a low of 13. Friday, cloudy, small chance of showers, windy and a high of 20. Sunshine returning Saturday with a high of 17, then periods of rain moving in on Sunday with a high of 15. Stay one step ahead of the weather with the CDK Electric forecast on the Pembina Valley Online app.
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4: Clear skies tonight, wind gusting out of the southeast to 50 kilometers per hour and a low of 12. Thursday, a mix of sun and cloud, a 60% chance of showers, the risk of a thunderstorm. Wind gusting to 70 kilometers per hour in the morning and a high of 22. Cloudy Thursday night and a low of 13. Friday, cloudy, small chance of showers, windy, and a high of 20. Sunshine returning Saturday with a high of 17, then periods of rain moving in on Sunday with a high of 15. Stay one step ahead of the weather with the CDK Electric forecast on the Pembina Valley Online app.
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